0: Wagon, the ending is 34101.0.
1: Mercy 2005.
0: 2.
1: Go ahead.
0: I'm done at the station, but I'm going to head back over to Goldway for a return of property. Can I just take one more guy with me?
1: Receive 4.
2: 4, good.

0: Oscar Clark.
1: Clark.
0: Head you in the direction of 1 Belmont Street with fire EMS. Me, Belmont, at Major Taylor, across from the police station. There's a male unresponsive in a vehicle at the intersection. It's going to be a blue Honda, registration 5 Delta X-ray Echo 66. Seems not be breathing.
1: Three, I can head over there. This looks like I'm wrong address.
0: Received just an update. Received another caller stating people are trying to get into the car, hitting the windows with bats, either trying to assault him or get him out. Five, still heading that way?
1: I'm heading that way.
2: Josh Love, I'm ready to turn set. Go, sir.
0: Greasy?

0: Another update, we had another caller not on scene reporting four people smashing the car windows with bats. Reported four gunshots but never saw a gun. One black male ran towards the station parking lot in a beige sweatshirt. Three males total.
1: Wagon, I'm out here right now. I spoke with a gentleman and said no gunshots. He said this guy's been here for like 20 minutes and just trying to get him out.
0: Breathing.
1: Traffic alert.
0: Go ahead.
1: Right, he's conscious right now.
0: Breathing.
2: Two.
0: Go ahead.
2: Before I get to Goldway, I'm going to be on a motor vehicle stop. It's going to be Master X5 Yankee Bravo Papa 58. It's going to be standby on the location.
0: Appreciate it.

0: talk her to.
1: Drew, I'm going to be out in front of the Target on Lincoln Street with that motor vehicle stop. I'll take one more.
0: 3C, 4, can't that way. 3C.
2: Three of the EA coming in.
0: 3C.
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0: 3C.

0: November 5.
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0: Myself, November 9, November 10th, out in Vernon Hill Park, neighborhood watch assignment, we're all set.
1: Receive.
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1: Receive.

0: an address history here and tell me if there was a call 2 nights ago, maybe, and what the outcome of that was.
1: 3-2, stand by.

0: Off grade. Most recent incident was on the 9th for domestic, and it said the 7 last took a report and was taking out charges.
1: Can you run that on 3, please?
0: Proceed.

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0: Just give me a verbal warning. I'm going to be back in route to Goldweight.
1: Received.

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0: Were you looking for Francis Santos?
1: Yes.
0: There is an active warrant open for household strangulation.
1: I got that. Nine, you have that?
2: I got it.

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1: Wagon on Wagon.
0: Go ahead.
1: One Hatfield Street.
0: Sorry, you said Hackfield?
1: Hackfield.
0: Sammy Alpha, Winthrop Street.
1: Sammy Alpha, Haywood Street.
2: We'll call you guys all set.

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1: Good.
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1: Yes, ma'am.
0: Three.

0: 14 copas.
1: Receive a half of you.
0: Go ahead.
1: ...411 Mill Street for a check on the welfare. Anonymous resident reporting a male and female arguing for the last 45 minutes in the area here. She can hear them threatening each other that they'll call the cops if she wants to check on.
2: All right.

0: Hi.
1: Myself and Penn will be out with 6 Juliet Nelton, November 2-2 in front of 27 Perry.
0: Where is he? Have a nice day.

0: 10. You can come from either side. Yeah, yeah, turn left there.
1: Traffic 7, verbal warning, you cleared up.
2: Received.

0: 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June at Carlisle Street, out with Matt's Ridge, 9 Alpha Hotel 122, 9 Alpha Hotel 122, I'm all set.
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0: Carlisle at June.
1: Receive.
2: You got checked out by the EA. 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
0: I just spoke with two individuals in the park. They are leaving for the night, and we'll all be clear.
1: Briefing. Go ahead.
2: All right, every car is here but the MVX. Shaquille does live here, though. I'm sure of it. Mom attempted to be helpful, but she wasn't. And he's not here right now, neither is the MVX. So I'll be clearing.
1: Thank you.

0: Oscar 2.
1: What?
0: 529 Lincoln Street for a larceny under. Yeah, at the Target. Jose calling to report one male, one female sold up $300 worth of merchandise.
1: I got it. You can show me on 11.
0: Greasy.
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1: Traffic 7.
0: 10.
1: 4. Echo Golf Mike 8-9, all set.

0: 7 verbal.
1: 387, I have another one for you.
2: Good.
1: You head in the direction of 158 Dorchester Street for a 911 hang up. Received a call from a female screaming for help. Then they hung up. Lots of people yelling in the background. They were mapping at Mulcahy Park. No answers on callback.
2: I got it.
1: 10.
0: Down one.
1: Repeat.

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1: Good.
0: Can I get my number?
1: 115-750. 115-750.
0: Thank you.
2: Wagon, I'm on arrival. It's going to be 34105.6.
1: Received 2043.

0: 7. You said there's no walk-on callback.
1: That's affirmative.
0: All right, we're in the area.
1: Reading.

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1: 3-8. Offer 10.
2: What?
1: 27 Fairfax Road for a suspicious motor vehicle. We have an area resident reporting a red vehicle registration for Victor Foxtrot Delta 45. Has been parked across the street for a few hours. Reports the car is running. Not sure if anyone's in it. Just wants to check it out.
2: I got it. Sounds good.
1: Read it.
3: Fourteen, Amir.
1: Right there.

0: Can we change this to a check on the welfare? Can we add the warrant code? The female that we were checking on was cleared by EA, and another individual who showed up was taken by the wagon. I'll be doing a report.
1: Okay. What do you think?

0: 谁听？
1: Go ahead.
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0: Five.
1: All right, that vehicle's not over here. 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
0: Bruce, can you take off that?
2: Yeah, I should have.
0: Bruce.
1: Seven.
0: Five.
1: I'll just be out at 10 Almont with 5 Kilo, Hotel Foxtrot 98, and I should be off the phone.

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1: Go ahead.
0: 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I'll be doing a report for a verbal domestic. She can clear it up.
1: Ricky.

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0: Number one.
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0: 135 Burncoat Street, for a check on the welfare. Sitting in front of Burncoat Middle, there's a passerby stating a white male in the middle of the road screaming, jumping in front of vehicles. 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
1: Got it.
0: Three uses. Mm-hmm.
2: 60, go ahead.
0: 111 Piedmont Street for loud music. Car reporting in a gray hatchback. There's loud music coming from it.
1: Crazy.
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0: Hello?
1: If you create a neighborhood watch assignment at 20 Temple Street, you can close out with All Quiet if you just add November 10th.
0: Reezy, did you say add November 10th?
1: Yes, November 10th.
0: Reezy.

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1: Can you show me ahead of my glasses?
0: Receive.

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1: Go ahead.
0: And Mel was located, just sitting on his property, drinking a gallon of lemonade and pondering life. He's all set. We'll be close up.
1: Okay. I have another one for you when you're ready.
0: I am ready.
1: It's going to be in the area of East Mountain Street at Triangle Street to assist EMS. Male here says he can't walk, needs help, saying he's hurt, seems a bit out of it and erratic. Male wearing baggy jeans and a shirt. EMS is requesting police to check it out before they go ahead and head over just to see if he needs assistance.
0: Ready?
1: Ready with this?
0: Appreciate it.

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1: Go ahead.
0: 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Let's check.
1: 3.

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0: We have a wagon from Mill, please, 90 Madison Place.
1: Repeat. Quiet on wagon.
2: Yeah, I got that.
1: Repeat.
3: All right, get back up on the hold.
1: 7-inch copy.
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0: Go ahead.
1: Do you have a number for Madison, please?
0: I'm just ready now.
1: Yes, please.
0: Bye-bye.

0: 5.
1: Go for it.
0: Okay, show me how to come back.
2: 3-5. 18. $299 Highland Street for harassment. The call is going to be at 51 Jakes Ave on the first floor. Katie needs to report that a girl that she goes to school with, Nibaya, and her aunt have been harassing and threatening her outside of school, as well as showing up at her job at Shaw's in Webster Square.

0: 18, just to confirm, 5 Jake's have or 51 Jake's have?
1: Oh, I'm sorry, it's 5. I could have read. I have the I number when you're ready.
2: Go with it.
1: 115779, and that's 115779.
2: Thank you.
0: You can just go with narcotics.
1: Go ahead.
0: You can just go with narcotics.
1: Receive. Do I have a Grateful Valley detail on?

0: Two.
1: Good.
0: Having a hard time locating it. Inside of a house or a business or outside?
1: Yeah, but let me clarify with that call taker. Two.
0: Go ahead.
1: He's walking down the street.
0: Is there a more accurate location for him at this moment?
1: Yes.
0: I will be attempting to locate him.
1: Reach

0: Oscar 4. 7, go ahead.
1: 5 Endicott Street with 4 Mike Bravo Victor 2-2. And I have 9 with me.
0: Greasy.
2: Okay, there's a gray hatchback parked over here, but there's no music, so it looks like they shut it down already. Clear up.
0: It's going to be 123 Summer Street, Larson Under 1200. It's going to be inside the ER waiting room at St. Vincent. Carlette Finn's reporting someone stole her purse while in the waiting room. White male, late 30s, wearing a gray sweatshirt, jeans, and sneakers.
3: Where was it?
0: That was at at St. Vincent, 123 Summer Street. The call did come in at 1954, so it's been holding for a little bit.
3: Okay.

0: 7, verbal. Go 5.
1: Repeat.
2: I have a thank you.

0: Who?
1: Go ahead.
0: I located one male who matched the description, but he says he didn't call for EMS assistance. Other than that, nothing showing. I'll be close by.
1: Greetings.

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1: Two.
0: Pay you to 131 Tacoma Street for loud music. Resident in the area is reporting loud music to the right of 130 Tacoma. Would like them advised.
1: Will do.
0: Three, resist.

0: One code red.
1: Repeat. November 7th. Go ahead. Can you create an NWA for myself and November 14 for Rockland Trust, and then also create a quality of life call for Under the Green Street Bridge? Repeat. Promise there's a pretty big encampment. Repeat. So Rockland Trust call, what did you want me to put it as? What did you want me to put under? NWA. Repeat, thank you.

0: 60.
1: Okay.
0: I was just driving by, just on Draft Pleasant. I saw the call from home. Just give me out here.
2: November 10.
1: Go ahead.
2: We got myself to deliver to 90 Madison Place Street call.
1: Received. You cut out a little bit. November 10. Who did you want me to add to it?
2: November 10 and November 5, please.
1: Received.

0: Corey Canada, are you all set?
1: Just looking for the I number, please.
0: Let me know when you're ready for the I number.
1: Go ahead.
0: 115-743. Again, that's 115-743.
1: All right, thank you.
0: Of course.

0: 6 so far.
1: Greenies.
0: Two.
1: Go ahead.
0: No music that I can hear. I'll be covered.
1: Greenies.

0: November 50th, we credit center numbers for checks of 534 Cambridge Street. Code that down to me, please. Thank you.
1: Received.

0: Oscar 20.
1: What?
0: 42 Gifford Drive, check on the welfare. We have an anonymous caller requesting we check on a Jacob Cohen. He's 34 years old. Since the past couple of weeks, he's lost a lot of weight, and he's been going through some mental health stuff. He hasn't made any Q5 statements, but she's scared that something's happening or that he may hurt himself. She's not requesting a section. She just wants to make sure that he's okay.
1: Is she okay?
0: Negative.
1: Receipt.
0: 19, sister.
2: 19, Abbott.

0: 18, could I grab an I number, please?
1: 115776. 115776.
0: Thank you.
2: Tony, did you say the caller was anonymous?
1: Affirmative, she didn't want to leave the name or number.

0: reporting.
1: Yeah.
0: 191 May Street, commercial line. Park Half Solutions for first floor waiting room motion, no responder.
1: Yeah.
0: 15 to assist.
2: Here's you.
0: Thank you. You don't like that way. Thank you.

0: 18.
1: But
0: I'll be doing a report qualified.
1: Where is he?

0: 7.
1: Go ahead.
0: Just want to make sure, did you say they're all set at disorderly? Because I have a call for you at 8 Grafton Street.
1: Yes, I can clear out of here. What do you have?
0: Take a hold if you need to, but it's at 8 Grafton Street, check on the welfare floor, mailroom. Person reporting a homeless male gone to the apartment building and is sleeping inside. CC Bailey browsed and they banged on the window, but he seemed to be breathing. White male with a buzz cut.
1: I got it. I'll let you know when I clear it.
0: Receive, thank you.

0: 7, you have the call, let me in.
1: Go ahead.
2: No answer at Mr. Cohen's place. And since the call is anonymous, we're clearing it out. Code 5.
1: First you gotta have it.
0: Okay.
1: No answer times 2.
0: Okay.

0: 60s.
1: Go ahead.
2: Okay, we didn't walk through the building, no luck finding the AirPods. That are advised to clear off. Do me a favor, can you add the found property code to that 47 Pleasant Street call from earlier today?
1: Will do.
2: I'll book up the lines and turn to the station to the found property.
1: Perfect.

0: 9.
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0: They're at Lafayette. They were advised. Put me out with approximately 20 disorderlies under the Green Street Bridge over here.
1: Received. Are you still with, I think you were with 9?
0: I'm 9. I was with 7.
1: I apologize. Are you still with them?
2: Nope, 7's on Grafton Street. I'll head to Green Street.
1: Christy, thank you.

0: So moving along, I'm ahead of the bridge.
1: Breezy, thank you.
2: Nice.
1: Go ahead.
2: Some of the individuals over here chose to left their belongings behind, such as carts, mattress, blankets. You gonna notify streets whenever they have time to come pick these up, please.
1: Will do.
2: Thank you.
1: Of course.

0: Go ahead.
1: Figure the 248 Constitution Ave to assist EMS for a one-year-old having trouble breathing.
0: Received. Is the child conscious?
1: Standby.

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1: Heard.
0: I'm going to be at the 509 Burncoat Street for a check on the welfare. Outside this address, area resident is recording a white male, tan pants, flannel shirt, screaming help, stumbling in and out of the street, seems altered, walking towards Burncoat High School. Residency has been going on for the past hour. 3 or 6?
1: 3 6.

0: Oscar 1.
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0: We have another caller reporting that the male is now laying in the middle of the road at 490 Grand Coat.
1: We have it. I'm 3 mics away.
0: 360.

0: 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Marlin Road, vertical.
1: Want to go again?
0: I'm at Marlin Road.
1: Proceed.
0: Can I see 38, please?
1: Great.

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0: 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They just left some property behind. You can clear it out.
1: Greetings.

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0: 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It's all locked and secure. You can clear it out.
1: Where's the guy of that?

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0: Alright, I'm doing a report on this to clear up.
1: Thank you.
0: 2.
1: Go ahead.
2: EMS is all set with me. I'll be clear of that.
1: Thank you.

0: 大师兄。
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0: Did you not go into Constitution ever, your backup?
1: I showed up, but EMS was also okay over there.
0: Ruby, thank you.

0: one year out of ETA.
1: Yeah, bye.
0: With the police for a radio check.
1: Here, Steve.
2: Julie, Steve, thank you.
1: You're welcome. Come on.
0: Hello.
1: They've been in room for a couple minutes. They should be there shortly.
0: Well,

0: Sorry.
1: Have you had to 47 Quincy Ave for a citizen? He crossed from the WRTA facility. Speak to Caden. He's trying to repossess the truck. He needs assistance looking out the license plate to make sure it's the correct teller. Correction, correct owner.
2: I have it.

0: hey, can you just create another high number for under the Green Street Bridge? You can put myself and Sticks on it. Just no individuals under the bridge right now. Just the trash for DPW tomorrow.
1: Received.
0: And you can clear it out. Thank you.
1: Of course.

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0: Check the Franklin Street Bridge as well, please. All clear.
1: Breathe.

0: good.
1: Can I switch you back over to 191 May Street Commercial Alarm RCAP Solutions? They're receiving a kitchen emergency exit motion and a general irrigation motion. Maybe we'll have a responsible party on scene requesting us if there's lights on inside that she did not leave on.
0: Alright, I'll go back. When we were there earlier, every door was locked.
1: 1513, do you mind assisting?
0: Thank you.

0: Oscar 15. I need to reroute you guys to 100 Mayfield Street. Code of disturbance. We have an area residence reporting she hears fireworks or gunshots coming from the Big Y. She would like to check out. She didn't see anything. Nothing in shot spotter.
1: Okay.
0: 13, you still with him?
1: Tired.

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1: Mission to transport to 96 Burncoat Street.
0: Received.
2: Person from the check on the welfare.
0: That's correct.
1: Hello.
2: Yeah, if you guys are comfortable with that, just use open mode.
1: Person.

0: 15.
1: Good.
0: There are some firework remnants in the parking lot of Big Y, but everyone else is gone. Clear that, I'll head back to the alarm.
1: I have that.

0: 去一个距离的大城市 DPW、there's an area Ten Canal Street that has electrical boxes. It appears that the fence is broken into and the homeless individuals are attaching extension cords to use power.
1: Received. I'll give that message to DPW.
0: There's no one there now, but they're definitely hiding out back there and stealing the power.
1: Received.

0: 15.
1: Go ahead.
0: We confirmed it was the cleaners, so we can clear that out.
1: Proceed.

0: 4, I'll be riding double in car 9, Bravo 223, Delta 261, and can you put Delta 261 heading to his guard? Good morning.
1: Good morning. 4, do you know which guard your partner's heading to? The UMass one or Memorial?
0: It's going to be UMass Lake 5-3-6-6.
1: Thank you.

0: Special Duty 2, I'll be in 14, Golf 242, good morning.
1: Good morning.
2: I'll be in 21, 251, good morning. Can you show my name to my guard?
1: Christy, good morning.
3: I'll be in car 20, Papa 261, good morning.
1: Good morning.

0: November 9th.
1: Go ahead.
0: There's actually three at Memorial and one at Lake Ave.
1: Okay. Just so there's no confusion, could you just let whoever's know who's coming up for mine? We're still in the triage area in the ambulance bay.
0: Proceed. Oscar 16, are you heading to South 330, or are you going to November 9, sorry?
2: I'm going to November 9, Harbor.
0: I'm here now. Proceed.
1: 14, I'll be riding double in Cruiser 71, Tango 240, Romeo 260. You can show me headed to my guard, Southwest 330.
0: Proceed.

0: 69, car 69, Golf 264. Good morning. You can show me how to do my part.
1: Good morning, 9.

0: 717-066, good morning.
1: Good morning, 7. 7, can I start you, please? It's coded a 160. It's more of a neighbor dispute or a landlord-tenant dispute. It's 112 Harrison Street. We have Freddie calling. He's in apartment 3 on the third floor. He states he's staying there, renting the apartment as an Airbnb, and his checkout date is tomorrow. He's stating that the landlord is trying to kick him out tonight. He wants to talk to an officer. He says he has the paperwork showing he's staying there till tomorrow. We also did get a call from Daniel, who is the landlord. He states that the reason he wants him removed is because he's causing a disturbance in the apartment.
0: All right, I got it.
1: Kevin, as soon as 4 either drops off his partner at the hospital or 2 clears first, I'll send one of them your way as an assist.
0: Okay, I can let you know when I get there what we have.
1: All right.
0: 4, Bravo 223, I'll be solo.
1: Received. 4, could you start that way to assist 7, 112 Harrison Street, apartment 3, a dispute between landlord and the tenant?
0: Five, I don't know.
1: Thank you.

0: 7, what apartment is it?
1: 3, apartment 3.
0: Okay, and do you know what the landlord's on scene?
1: He should be. His name is Daniel. I don't have what apartment he's in, though. I can give him a call if you need me to.
0: That'd be great. Can you just give him a call and have him step inside?
1: Sure.
0: Oh, I'm pulling up.
1: Receive.

0: Officer 9 in dispatch.
1: Okay.
0: I'm just going to update the room on this guard. It's West 1, 118, the West Wing 118.
1: Receive, thank you.

0: GR3, what was the update for that room?
1: I already have it. He was telling me it was West 118, but it was already in there.
0: Oh, okay, thanks.

0: 2, I'll be in car 38, Foxtrot 260, good morning.
1: Good morning, 2. 2, could I start you over to the area of 18 Olga Ave? It's for a minor motor vehicle accident. It's going to be a Lexus and a Toyota, but they're having difficulty exchanging their paperwork and asking for an officer to assist.
0: Go ahead, that's
1: thank you.

0: on. 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
1: Received.
0: Boy, is dual set.
1: So if you want to start that way with him, he hasn't arrived yet, or hasn't told me he's arrived yet. But I know the two parties were arguing, so they couldn't exchange. So if you want to start that way, I'd appreciate it.
0: Have a family.

0: Sim. 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She just wants to go back. She doesn't want to wait anymore. Backing on to you. West side official.
1: Seriously, that was 16?
0: Affirmative.
1: I have it, thank you.
0: You're welcome.

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1: 14.
0: Structure over 68 Stafford Street for a check. Meet outside Marshall's. We have Queen Amphidua. I think she's going through some sort of psychotic break. Doesn't know how she got here. No current Q5 statement.
1: Is she?
0: 11 doses.
2: Got it.
0: Thank you.

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2: First one's going to be Mass Ridge 5, Lima Delta, November 26. 5 LDN 26.
1: Copy that. 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

0: 2, I'll be doing a crash report, Code 5.
1: Received. 2, could I start you in 4 for a commercial alarm, please? 352 West Boylston Street. It's the Quarles Meat Market, front door alarm, no responder.
0: 2 on the 4, we'll start that one.
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0: Special Duty 2, can you also just put me down for a check of 535 Salisbury Street? And it's all quiet, you can clear it. Thank you.
1: I have that. You're welcome.
0: Seven, can you put me on the state at the Burger King on Madison Street?
1: Received.

0: for?
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0: What do you have on Northampton?
1: We got two separate calls about people playing basketball in the park, Grant Park, after hours.
0: We drove by. There's no one here, so I can clear it up.
1: Appreciate it. Thank you.

0: 10 left.
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1: 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Ten last. No one's answering either band.
0: Okay, thank you. What about car 56?
1: Oh. 15 last half is supposed to have it. I don't see it on the first half roster. You on the air have cruiser 56, 56.
2: CI-3-46, Oscar 6 should be using 46, Oscar 10 should be in 26. I don't know if I gave them out reversed.
1: Okay.

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1: Good morning, 3.
2: 2, we checked the area. Building was all clear. Front door was locked and secured. Don't go to the walls.
1: Received.

0: 13 will be in 36, leaving 264, correct?
1: Good afternoon.
0: 12, I'll be in 31, Charlie 260, good morning.
1: Good morning, 12.

0: One grid.
1: 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Good morning.
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0: Charlie 26 and 8, good morning.
1: I have that, good morning.
2: 17, car 62, Foxtrot 222, good morning.
1: Good morning.

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0: Check with the Common and 48 Madison, also in quiet, clear out the
1: Peace.

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0: Received. Nine, you gonna be all set there?
1: Yeah, I just have a passerby at a gas.
0: Received.

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1: Selfridge 3 of Mass Reg 4, Michael D. Mike 3, 26.
0: Okay. See.

0: 8.
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0: I realize I said 9 before. Can you throw 7 Delta Lima Golf 3-8 in the cab? And he's just going to wait for his sister. He's going to bring gas.
1: Received.
0: I'll be code 5.

0: Oscar one.
1: Go ahead.
0: Well, I have a check the welfare for you. It's going to be in the area of 5 Neponset Street. We have a male partying rapial call. Was making 2-5 statements on Facebook. He was supposed to be heading to Ag Care to be admitted this evening. Ag Care, due to HIPAA laws, wouldn't even tell us if he was there at Ag Care or not yet, so we had to ping his phone. He pinged in the area of 5 Neponset Street. I don't have a description on Nick other than he's 37 years old and he's a white male, but he's supposed to be in that area with his phone.
1: Received.
0: Thank you. Two.
2: Two off, by the way.

0: I'll go Mass Reg 5, Lima, Bravo, Papa, 3-6, Providence, up Athens, and I'll let you know.
1: Received.
2: And what was the cross route?
0: Providence at that and
2: I have it on the way.
3: Hey, I'm in the area. I can have that with.
1: Receive.

0: Special duty two.
1: Go ahead.
0: Can you please just put me down for a check of 633 South 3rd Street? It's all quiet. You can clear it. Thank you.
1: Proceed.

0: Kiss.
1: Reason is exercising for permission to tow.
0: 06.
2: 06.
1: I'd run a stop up here. Oscar 7 has an unlicensed driver, so also more than 12.
2: Reese, if you want permission to tow, and there's no one else, I can take a car.
1: Passenger is also unlicensed.
2: All set, you tried. Okay, I can tow, thank you.
1: Thanks, Sergeant.

0: One grid.
1: You know how long ago this ping came in?
0: Half an hour ago.
1: Approximately. Thank you.
0: Ken Dorenzo is notified.
2: I was thinking.

One. One good. Check the surrounding areas around Reliant and on the bridge and the staircase. He's not here. GLA. So we can be close back. Received.

0: 21.
1: Go ahead.
0: I'm at Chandler and Dewey. I'm doing a detail at National Grid. Somebody just came up to me. He's requesting assistance. He's detoxing, so if you just got an ambulance over here, please.
1: Where is he?
0: Fire, just an ambulance, but right by, actually, the speedway. I'm channeling back in.
1: Received.
2: Of course you're not going to head that way.
1: Received.

0: Oscar 11.
1: Go ahead.
0: How do you say 8 Glenwood Street for a suspicious person? Caller says he just saw someone on a ladder off at the second or third floor and heard glass break. Believes he could have gone inside. No suspect description. Caller refused to give any of his information.
1: Have it.
0: Culture says?
1: Have it.

0: Hello.
1: Go ahead.
0: I'm going to say this song going into 8.
1: Caller says he saw someone on a ladder up at the second or third floor. That's hard. Let me just check with the caller to make sure he specifically said 8.

0: 11.
1: Fine.
0: That's affirmative.
1: Okay, and they don't want to give any more information?
0: Correct.
1: I can clear this out. Currently standing outside, and there's no ladder on any of these buildings or any broken windows.
0: Received.

0: 7, you can cancel the rentals.
1: Received.
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1: Received.

0: 3, you can show me a route to my guard.
1: Received. Go again.
0: Is it one that's coming over here?
1: I apologize. I don't know how you want to call. What do you need EA for?
0: Delta 21 called out with a, someone got flagged down for a CTOC. Parking trailer.
1: Oh, I apologize. Yes, let me get an ETA.

0: Oscar 8.
1: 8.
0: 8, I need to start you over to the Gulf Station, 185 Madison Street, Patrick. He's an employee at the gas stations reporting about 6 or 7 people blocking the entrance. A couple of the people were having an altercation. You believe these people are going to start fighting?
1: 10. That's mine. I can get over there.
0: You saved?
1: Hey,
0: Thank you. Of course.
1: Seven,
0: good.
1: All right, so he ended up producing a Puerto Rican driver's license, and then I just advise him to go get a Massachusetts one. But I'll be doing a report on it. I'm clear to help.
0: Receive.

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1: Received.
0: That'll be up.
1: Received.

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1: Received.

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0: Are you clear on Channel Street? You're going to Memorial.

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1: Yine bir tane nokta. 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
0: 14. Are you still on the way to pick up your drive?
1: We're back to the ride and double. Cold pop.
0: Received. I just have a disorderly call. 1406 Pleasant. Passerby is reporting a car swerving over the road, hitting the curbs, possibly under the influence, heading west on Pleasant Street. Last seen down Sunnyview Heights. The black SUV. Master Edge 249 Whiskey X-Ray 2.
1: Hi, that.
0: You guys want to know the car that way?
1: Should be also. I'll let you know.

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0: 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If you can, just notify Paxton. It could be over the line.
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0: 539 Mill Street for a check on the welfare. It's me, Logan Field. Resident across the street says he can hear at least two people screaming for help. Can't see anything due to the fog.
1: Oh, yeah, we just drove by. A female fell off her bike. We spoke to her. She doesn't need medical. She's fine. You cleared up.
0: Received.

0: Oscar 10. 10, getting a report of a fight. 202 Milbury Street. We have an anonymous caller reporting approximately 10 people are in the back of the building at 202 Milbury Street fighting unknown weapons. Oscar 9.
1: One.
0: Received.
1: Dynamite that way.
0: Received.
2: 40 compares with 10.
0: Received.
3: 7, I'm on Milbury now.
0: Received.

0: and I'll be out with two in front of two Hotel Milbury in the front.
1: Received in the front of 207 Milbury.
0: Specialty 101.
1: Special duty grid.

0: Yeah, we're going to be all set if anyone's coming down.
1: Received any cars not yet arrival on Milbury Street, they're all set there.

0: Good.
1: Swimming at Water Street. 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Do you mind calling early? Let them know I have a spare.
0: 36.

0: Good.
1: Put me at a Kelly's Furniture.
0: Yosef?
1: Yeah, sorry. Kelly's Furniture. 1 November, Papa Mike. 2-3.
0: Pete.
2: Hey, I'll head over there.
0: Receive.
2: I know we don't.
0: Get it.

0: Oscar 2. 2, can I start you to 271 Constitution Ave? We have Christina calling. She states her ex, Jose Rodriguez, was just threatening her. He did have a firearm and pointed it at her, and then he left. She's still inside the house. She doesn't know which way he went when he left. No description.
1: Lila.
0: Oscar 1. See, 1 and 2, I'll take is working on getting a description now, or if he has a vehicle. As soon as I have it, I'll give it to you. Oscar 4, could you stop that way as well? 271 Constitution.
1: Yeah, we're him all set here.
2: 4, we have that.
0: Thank you.
2: 067.
0: Thanks, Sarge.
2: Oscar 25, I'll have that one.
0: Receive.

0: took me out of motor vehicle stuff out of outside of Enterprise off Madison Street. That's gonna be a gray BMW, Mastercraft 6, Papa Whiskey, November 55. What's up?
1: Thank you.
2: I don't have anything yet. I'm waiting for the call ticket to get information. He's using an interpreter to get the details from her. I just have that he walked out the front door. That's all she knows. Or that's all I have right now.
1: Two, good Spanish speaking officer on one. Try to throw it this way for me, please.
3: Five, you can add me.
2: See.

0: Hey, any update on description?
1: Description, I'm just getting on the radio. It says he left in a blue Toyota Corolla, unknown direction of travel. I'm going to see if we have anything in MasterCard, if I can find anything.

0: person we have is a Hispanic male.
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0: Apparently she doesn't know anything. I found her MasterCard. I'm looking through old calls to see if we have anything.

0: Keep pulling up.
1: Where is he?
2: On arrival.
1: Where is he? On arrival. Where is he?

0: 8.
1: What?
0: Is there any address history for names?
1: Stand by. I'm logging in now.

0: 8, there's multiple people in MasterCard with this address, no one by the name of Jose.
1: Received. You can slow anyone else down.
0: Received. 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

0: Somebody got PJ Sauce, they can run this play for me. Alright, stand by. Just pulling up that SX hole. Yo, Yakko.
1: And I'm gonna take care of it.
0: Looks like it's gonna be 6 Hotel Bravo Golf 27.
2: Comes back to Wascal Checo 5893, 12th runway 3.01. Oh, appears to be a smooth now.
0: Okay, that's not going to match.
2: Negative name doesn't match at all.

0: 2, can I see?
1: Yeah, number first.
2: 115-839, 115-839.
0: Answer, thank you.
2: You're welcome.

0: 14.
1: 13, go ahead.
0: Are you all set?

0: 8.
1: Good.
0: I'll be clear from here. You can show me heading to my guard.
1: You see that, though.
2: You can show me heading to my guard.
3: Repeat.
1: It's going to be a verbal warning. You go ahead and clear it out, go file.
3: Right.
2: You can show me clear constantly.
1: Let me see that at 10. I got one for you.
2: Yeah.
1: 25 Madison Street. For disorderly. You're going to speak to Patrick. He's a cashier at the golf station. Of course, the homeless male removed has been trespassed multiple times. He's outside harassing customers right now.
2: Alright.
1: 7 to assist.
0: Is that what I got?

0: got the individuals running away. Now you can clear it up. Okay.
1: We did have that.

0: 14?
1: 13.
0: Have you had the 1148 Main Street for a shoplifting? Employees stating two individuals just stole about $40 worth of snacks. Red shirt, red hair. Other individual had a plaid shirt on, took off on foot towards Park Ave.
1: Of course, we got it.

0: 2.
1: Go ahead.
0: F40 was advised. I'm going to be doing a report. Can you please show me that's my guard?
1: 36.

0: 19. 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
1: Stand by, sir. I'm just getting logged in.

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1: 19 Rose.
0: 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She went back.
1: Ah, no, thank you.
2: I have that as well. Thank you, he. Thank you, 16.
0: You're welcome.

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1: Кат.
0: Can you show me the 1885 on Green Street, moving along one disorder, yes.
1: Perfect.
2: 3, again, 115-843.
3: Did you get...

0: Earthy.
1: Sorry, 13, you calling?
2: Yeah, I checked the area, nothing's showing. I'll be doing a report. Can you show me 25?
1: Press

0: Oscar 1.
1: Go ahead.
0: 8 Orano Street for an accident hit and run. Cars reporting a female operating a blue Mustang smashed into their parked Toyota outside their house. There's going to be a white female that took off on foot. Late 40s blue jeans ran down towards Kennebec Street.
2: Three,
0: this is.
2: Three, I have it.

0: Sorry, can you go ahead with the address again?
1: 6 Orono, O-R-O-N-O Street.
0: Okay, thank you.

0: sir.
1: Sorry.
2: Three numbers for you. Moving to Solo 1. 185 Madison. Cleared up.
1: Go to the ARCAC down. Let's just wait till it's up.
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1: I have two plates for the cab whenever you're ready.
0: I'm ready.
1: Mass Fred 6 Lima Romeo Alpha 27 again. 6 LRA 27.
0: First, you was that for the Mustang or the Toyota?
1: Mustang.
0: Can you have that one?
1: Next one's going to be 3 November Lima X-ray 19, 3 NLX 19. That's for the Toyota.
0: I have that one as well.

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1: Put me at a Burger King. Mass Register 14 X-ray 510.
0: Turkey Burger King, please, sir.
1: Okay.
0: 90 says that when you get back out, you're not eating.
2: I don't have that.

0: 1.
1: Go ahead.
0: I have the incident number.
1: One one five eight four nine. 115849.

0: 16th. 49 Pleasant Street. Had a male party stating his cousin needs to leave his house. He's not acting right. And then he hung up, and we're unable to get him back on the phone.
1: Nineteen, you go back on 17, I'll go over
0: there. Receive, 17 district.
2: I have that, thank you. Good enough.
0: Receive.

0: 60.
1: Good.
0: Do you have an apartment number?
1: Negative. Not the team back in MasterCard for the number. I'm trying to look through previous calls to try and figure it out.
0: Wait, so the building? I believe there's about four floors.

0: Oscar 1.
1: Ten.
0: We have James calling in. He's at 49 Pleasant Street. He's reporting that his blue Mustang was stolen by his dad, Sicario, from Sicilia last night. He used to date this female. Now she's in the hospital.
2: You're safe.

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1: Go ahead.
0: Just curious, do you want me to send six over to speak to the victim with a stolen motor vehicle, or are you going to call Master?

0: if you could have Six head that way, I'll meet him there once I'm off of here.
1: Sounds great. Oscar Six.
2: Six.
1: 17 Suffolk Street, first floor, more vehicle out of progress. You're going to speak to James, 49 Pleasant Street, first floor. He's sporting his blue Mustang with stolen by Beth Picacchio from Sucio's last night. He's the day the female now she's in the hospital. Oscar one from the hit and run involving this motor vehicle.
2: 36.

0: 06, looks like there's a call of some sort at 49 Pleasant. Is there any chance that's related?
1: Hi.

0: piercing.
1: Piercing?
0: Harassing officers that were on that call. We're unknown if this is related.
2: Pleasant Street, first floor, and it's a male, James.
3: Unsure,
2: we're on
3: the third floor,
2: apartment
0: 7. Receive,
2: thanks.
0: One unknown what hospital she's at.
3: Receive.
0: I don't believe it's related on that third floor apartment, Evan.
1: Okay, thank you for checking. I appreciate it. You can continue to search that way then. Thank you.

0: Oscar 15-1-5. 15, go ahead. 115 Clover Street for a check. Albert Martinez, 78, Chloe's calling. He's very upset. I guess it's an ongoing issue. Faith's family is continuing to mistreat him. He wants to speak to an officer.
1: I had a 13th with me.
0: Where is he? You say I'll meet you outside.

0: Offer one. And the local hospitals don't have her. I'm going to give a call to Jane and see if we can get better info.
1: Received.

0: Boulevard has both of those vehicles. There'll be a crash report on file, and she'll be headed over to 17 Suffolk Street.
1: One, just be advised, James is going to be at 49 Pleasant Street, apartment number one.
0: Received.

0: You give James a call back and see if he's willing to come out and speak with us.
1: Chris, you can still be outside, but I'll give him a call.
0: Just double checking, he's at 49 Pleasant Street, right?
1: Affirmative.

0: Oscar 6.
1: Go ahead.
0: Just be advised, he's stating he's going to be at 49 Providence Street.
1: Thank you.
0: You're welcome. Oscar 1, do you have that update?
2: I have that, thank you.

0: on arrival.
1: I have it.
2: Wait, who shows that one?
1: Who's he?

0: Go ahead.
1: Do you have anything else there?
0: Negative.
1: That's up.

0: 15. Go ahead. I spoke with the caller. He was advised of his options. You can clear it out, code 5.
1: Proceed.

0: Good.
1: You just told us about the message. We separated parties tonight. I don't report. We both said.
0: Chris,

0: Oscar 5.
1: Okay.
0: 78 Franklin Street, coded your quarterly. We have Caden from Repo Company requesting our assistance removing two individuals not wanting to get out of the vehicle he's trying to repo. It's going to be a blue F-150. Through you, my sister. Thank you.
2: Four, we're cleared out. We can head over to Franklin.
0: I have that. Three, you can just drive if you want.
1: Three, I have that.

Pass for one. And just curious, are you guys still with James? He's calling in requesting his keys and info about his motor vehicle. I just left. The keys were not with the vehicle, but the vehicle was unlocked, and that boulevard has that car. Where's Keith? I'll let him know.

0: One.
1: Go ahead, one.
2: Four.
1: Stand by 1-4, go ahead.
2: Are you able to give the tow truck a call back for Franklin Street?
1: Will do. 1, go ahead.
3: I'll have a report for this. Would you be able to link up the I numbers for the accident hit and run, please? And it'll be code 5.
1: First, you've already did link both I numbers in the comments.
3: Perfect. Thank you so much.
1: Of course.

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1: Oh, wait.
0: Pieces preserved.
1: Jersey.

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1: Receive.
2: One. What? Can you show me your route to my hospital card? 13.

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1: Right.
0: One Monmouth Road, commercial alarm. Moynihan Enterprise. 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
1: Thank you,
0: I'm horrible with it. 18. 18 out of

0: 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Go 5.
1: Ready.
2: 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Go 5.
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1: Go ahead.
0: 39 Lakewood Street for a larceny from a motor vehicle. Speak to Jimmy. States his gray Jeep Compass was broken into sometime overnight.
1: I have that.

0: 12.
1: Good.
0: With fire and EMS. Outside smock for a male passed out in the middle of the street. Possible overdose Narcan being administered. Caller also said they noticed a knife in his back.
1: Have it.
0: 11.

0: I see. Good. Alright, I spoke with the owner of the house. She says she has an issue with the alarm. You can call her off.
1: Receive.
2: Call one, Robert.
1: Receive.

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0: Could you put us out at a follow-up at 49 Providence Street? We'll be outside.
1: Where is he?

0: 12. The mail is being transported to Ginza's 5-1. You close it out.
1: Proceed.

0: November 8th.
1: What?
0: Good morning. Can you just put me on an assignment at 455 Main Street? I'll let you know when I clear. Thank you.
1: I have it.

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1: Go ahead.
0: Yes, I'm heading down with Rachel.
1: I have that, Eddie. Oh. All
2: right, thank you.
1: Of course. Attention East 5, stand by for the 6 a.m. radio check. Officer 2.
2: 2.
1: 3.
2: 3.
1: 5.
2: 5.
1: 6.
2: 6.
1: 7.
0: 7.
2: 8.
1: And 9.
2: 9.
1: All available units are loud and clear. Have a great day and be safe.
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0: Oscar 3. Check the area of 18 King Philip Road for a parking violation. On the smaller stage, there's a dark sedan here. And with no parking zone, that's making it difficult to turn. It's an ongoing issue.
1: Okay.
0: Thank you.

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0: 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There's a deceased cat kind of Dunkin' Donuts, lower Grafton Street, right in the middle of the road. They get possibly done with that.
1: Lower Grafton, I have that. I'll let them know. 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
0: Orange Haven Street, along with EMS and fire, gonna be Union Hill School for homeless individuals sleeping by the dumpsters. Unknown breathing status, he's covered by a black sheet.
1: Received.
0: Six misses.
2: Six to have.
0: Eight and six, just be advised, EMS are on scene advising, there's a large group, they want this first as well.
1: Out in the way.
0: Thank you.

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1: Proceed.

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0: 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We'll be on assignment at 2020 Temple, and we thank you.
1: Great to have that.

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0: 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You can play a circle, but...
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1: Looks like somebody on the west side has it. Fifteen left, Sapphire 54, I'll be headed in soon.
0: Good.
2: Can I raise Inspector Sergeant for a road closure?
0: Sergeant on 2.
3: 2-5, go ahead.
2: Hi, Sergeant, I'm here on Queen Street, and we're doing some work in the middle of the road, so I need to close it from Jake's to Davis Street because they're working like in the middle of the road. Emergency vehicles will be able to get into 25 Queen if necessary, but other than that.
3: Okay, you're all set. Just make sure you have the proper signage and closures.
2: Got it. Thanks, Hodge.

0: 9 days. You have car 26 out there.
1: Anyone out there with car 26, switch to 1.
0: Anyone on 1 of car 26?
2: 10 last, I got it. Not a guard at the moment.
0: Reese?

0: 11, do you have car 25 out there?
1: Anybody out there with car 25?
2: Thank you, I have them, Warwick.
3: Four, I'll be in 14, altitude 10. Show me hands to my guard. Lake ICU 366. Good morning.
1: Morning.

0: یکی سر پشمان.
1: So I was taking a call. It was a loss in the end of from 5 Neponset Street. The guy's home now on Perry Ave. Wants to report that one of his co-workers stole cigarettes from him. Can I give it to the Selfies East when they come out?
2: Yes, that's fine. All right, thank you.

0: Interesting. Now, number two.
1: Can you put me out with five under the Route 146 bridge, technically?
0: Racing.

0: November 2, can you start a wagon?
1: Receive. Wagon on wagon. Wagon, Quintigam Ave under the 146th bridge.
0: On the way.

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1: Welcome.

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1: 36.

0: 2. Malicious Mischief, 175 Main Street, back entrance to the AT&T building. The electrician's there, says somebody tampered with the large electrical cables and he needs to make a report.
1: Alright, coming from Upper Lincoln.

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1: Repeat.
2: Ten left.
1: Ten left.
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1: Receive.

0: 7.
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0: Quarter left in the end up from 5 Nafonset Street, Calvin's at 199 Perry Ave, apartment number 12. Needs to report one of his co-workers stole his cigarettes out of his lunchbox.
1: Okay, I have it.
2: Time is this in the lobby? She's not quite sure where she is or where she lives.
1: I have it. Tony, I'll head over there as well.

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1: One laugh.
0: 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Have a good day.
1: You too.

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1: 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I'll be all set.

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2: 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There's all these gates that are locked and secure back here. Tell them I'm by the courthouse hood.
3: Yeah, he's supposed to be at the back entrance of the building. I'll give him a call.

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1: Standing right here. I don't see anyone. I'll give him a couple minutes.

0: 9 and 36, Mike 2 and 4, you can tell me that's the moral for my brain.
1: Racing.
2: One of the residents in the building.
3: You give him a call back, I'm in the lobby, he's probably in here.

0: All right, 16. Caller said that she left to go to work. She thought her name was Sonia Cabrera, but that's all I have.
1: We can call it off and on when somebody calls in. Like I said, I was in the lobby and nobody's in there.
0: All right, can you guys head over to 55 Salisbury Street for a commercial alarm at the Worcester Art Museum? It's a control room panic alarm.
1: Out. 20 hours.

0: Yeah, Joel.
1: 115-875. 115-875.
0: I'll be clear and I'll be going over to the east side.

0: Phone number.
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0: 115-873.

0: November 2.
1: November 2.
0: Can you put me out with 4 at the Olive Garden by Walmart, please?
1: Gracie.

0: two. That was 12 from Sigham Ave, accident with injuries, Honda Civic and a Toyota. Alright, was that on the 146 side? Looks like the Lafayette side.
1: 7, I'll speak with this individual here and I'll head over there shortly.

0: Travis, there. I know they've had it closed for a while, but people that Paradox is going to be closed. They're going right across the road to access CN Sioux City. They can come up either Rentham or come down Waldo. All right.
1: Five Yankee Zulu, 9915 Yankee Zulu, and I might need another one. I'll let you know in a second. They can expedite. We're in the middle of the intersection and it's backed up all the way on the 146.
0: Receive. Scott.
2: No suspect information at all. I'll hit that one.
0: Receive.

0: to start me another tow, Masterizer 9, Foxtrot 433, Honda Civic. She's being transported to the hospital, minor front end damage.
1: Received.

0: CIT-1.
1: CIT-1.
0: Yeah, generally, and I number Sam's Club, the Bias Bowman Way. You got to talk to the people in the camper here, notify them.
1: Receive. Number 5 to heal myself, and number 2 for that as well. Receive.

0: 19 and 57, November 250. Good morning.
1: Good morning. Oscar 20 and 16, you guys all set on Salisbury?
2: They're out working on the door there, so that's why they triggered the alarm. So you can clear it off for clear or false.
1: Great.

0: 7. Can you raise my sector sergeant, please?
1: Marijuana.
2: What?
0: Sorry, this is Nick. I'm looking to transport one of the operators involved in this crash here to her place of work at 309 Belmont Street.
3: I think that's also just make sure you have someone follow.
0: Will do, sir. I have Oscar 2 with me.

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1: Desired his permission to transport one from our location out of 309 Belmont Street, starting mileage is 1C111994. 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
0: 821.

0: 3 LV and 21 Papa 222. Good afternoon.
1: Good afternoon.
2: Well, my name is Romeo 240. Good morning.
3: Good morning.

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1: Yeah. 17 will be in 52 at corner 7 tomorrow.
2: Morning.

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1: Good morning. Can you please raise the Northwest official for road closure?
2: 2-6-5.
1: So I was looking for permission to shut down the intersection of Salisbury and Pine Tree Drive. Salisbury Street's not going to be obstructed at all, but if people want to get into the neighborhood over here, head up to Valley Hill. The intersection is not going to be able to pass Fire EA.
2: All set, Moose.
1: Thanks, Arch.
3: Five, I'll be in 10, Lima 218, good morning.
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0: 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Your turn.
2: 832.
0: For that crash, we'll be doing a report.
1: 3-2.

0: 10 will be in 62, Indy 221.
1: Morning. 10. Check the welfare 5, Ashmont Ave, apartment number 1, third party caller from the mother, saying that the Denise, Carolina Cardona, 1220, is to say that one of the sisters, a Christy Canto, was also on scene, making it difficult and wanted to have a check out.
0: Heard of it.
1: Appreciate.
2: November 9th.
1: November 9th.
2: Yeah, punch up a set of numbers, please, for myself on November 7th, clearing somebody out of 86 Water Street, and we moved along and cleared out.
1: Received.

0: 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I'm at EA Empire. 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I have a male, appears to be 70 years of age, laid out, unresponsive, unknown breathing.
1: Fourteen, I got it.

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0: Check the welfare 36 of Salo Street, apartment 106. Neighbor states a medical alarm keeps going off of the apartment. 70-year-old female lives there. They said that she's sick and not answering the door.
1: Thank you.
0: Six to assist.
1: Thank you.
2: No, I'm not.
0: Go ahead.
2: And you've got the wagon to the delivery parking lot off of Apple Street.
0: Receive. 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
3: Wagon, we have it.
0: Receive.
3: Then you can show us up.
0: Peace.

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1: November 12th.
0: Can I have my number for this?
1: One one five eight nine one.
0: 115-897?
1: 891.
0: Got it, thank you.

0: 13 and 14, you can back off just a DK mail.
1: See on this hold, you're there for a medical. Can you just check the local hospitals, please?

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1: Downtown there.
0: You can put myself in downtown 11 on a common, we'll let you know what it's with.
1: Appreciate it.

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1: Room of five.
0: I used that myself November 10th to Temple Street call.
1: Receive.
0: In November 9th, my apologies.
1: Receive. 9 or 10, or both. Receive.

0: Hey, can we get EA over here for a 10-year-old female? She wants to go to the hospital.
1: Rethink.

0: 7, I'm here.
1: Reese's.
0: Okay. All right, DK Mills, I'm going to tell you now something. Come on. I'm clear up.
1: Yes.

0: 7, any updates on the hospital?
1: We're still on the phone. It was 2 days ago to St. V's, and they're still checking.
0: All right, thank you.
1: Okay.

0: number five. Number five. You put myself, number seven, number nine, number ten. Code disorderly, Speedway, and Kelly Square, all set. Seven.
1: Freud.
0: She's still at St. V's.
2: She is still there. I have it. Thank you so much.
0: Welcome.
3: November 14th.
0: November 14th.
3: November 14th, can you add myself and November 12th to that Fairless Green Temple Street arrest?
0: Precinct.
3: And you can clear out the wagon head for those individuals.

0: November 5th. November 5th. That meal's been advised. We'll all be clear. Thank you.
1: Received.

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1: Number five.
0: Can you please create numbers for neighborhood watch assignment 90 Madison Place? It's all quiet. We have November 10th, and we'll both be clear.
1: Please.

0: CIT 3.
1: Can I get an EA to the corner of Green Street and Temple Street? 57-year-old male. Having chest pains.
0: Receive.

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2: Dragon Jet are blocking a driveway for apparently 3 days.
0: I have it.

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1: 8.
0: Check for welfare, 5 Plantation Street, apartment number 3. DCF wants us to check on an Ebony Freeman, 12-6 of 94, that she was going to cut herself and kill herself, and that she was writing a note now.
1: I have that. I'm with him. We'll take it out.

0: 18. 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I have Lizette calling, stating her 13-year-old son, Josiah Ortiz Montalvo, is out of control, getting physical with her.
1: Seventeen, I got it.

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1: Receive.
0: You can claim me from that call and I'll be starting.
1: Recent.

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1: Where is this?
2: Tiffany.
1: Good.
2: For the comment, please. Mass Rats 3 Sierra Delta Juliet 1-8.
1: 3 Sierra Delta Juliet 1-9.
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0: You can clear this from the comments, I'll quiet, and can you just punch up another item for a check of the library, and you can file it.
1: Receipt.

0: Asking 19.
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0: 101 Chadwick Street, the main office of Colony Retirement. I'm going to speak to Anna, who needs to report some ongoing threats from a male resident to a female resident.
1: 19, go ahead.
2: 20, I'm code 5. I'll take care of that. That's mine.
0: Didn't you say you were going to guard?
2: I did not.
0: All right.
2: Sixteen, I'll be clear.
0: Very soon.

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1: Go ahead.
0: The vehicle owner is a guest of house number 6. You moved the vehicle. Go back.
1: Versus.

0: Sí.
1: I'm here knocking, no answer. Do they know what kind of vehicle she drives?
2: I don't know.

0: Pete.
1: What?
0: There was a call from a couple days ago. It says it's a black Nissan Rogue with Pennsylvania reg.

0: 8.
1: Alright, you can clear this out. No answer, and that vehicle is
2: not around here.
0: Racist.

0: 8.
1: Where are you going?
0: Blasting on the 6th Rope Street, apartment number 1, speak to Jason about package theft.
1: Office
0: 10.
1: Good.
0: 5 Montrose Street, stolen motor vehicle not in progress. Benny believes his GMC Sierra was stolen overnight. Nothing in the tow log.
1: Well,

0: 18. Can you set me a behavioral evaluation?
1: I'm sorry, you said mental health?
0: Correct.
1: Where is she?

0: 19.
1: 19, go ahead.
0: Would you start at 22 Berkman Street for a residential alarm coming from the basement?
1: Can I have?
0: 16.

0: 8.
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0: He said he'll be back in a couple of minutes. He had to drop something off at the post office. He's on his way back.
1: Hey,

0: and he's on the way out.
1: How's that? Thank you.
0: Yep.
2: Good. You put myself in November 5 at 910 Main Street with one individual.
3: Where's

0: Someone five.
1: Good.
0: He's a wagon.
1: Wagon on wagon.
2: Wrong wagon.
3: West side is.
2: I don't think y'all switch over.
3: Okay.
2: You calling for the wagon?
1: Yeah, 910 Main Street, please.
2: Got it, on the way.
1: November 5, what's the arrest for?
0: Maybe a female warrant arrest. Yeah.
1: Where is it?
0: CIT 3. Can you put me around 45 McKeon Road, the homeless outreach team? Thank you.

0: November 2.
1: November 2.
0: Can you put me out with one at 90 Madison Alta?
1: Okay.

0: sir. It's just some confusion. They already cleared it up. This car was repossessed by the dealership. So they're all safe. Let's put it out.
1: Receipt.
0: I'm already driving by the way. I'll take care of the rest.
1: Received.

0: 8.
1: 8. I number, please.
0: 115-884. 115-884.
1: How about that?

0: Yeah, T7. Have you gotten any Section 35s for a 38 Piedmont Apartment 2 today? Anything yesterday?
1: I don't know, I wasn't here yesterday.
0: Would you be able to check for me? I'm on a computer.
1: Computer, if it's not in here though, I would have no idea.
0: If you don't mind if there's any calls there.
1: You said 38?
0: Yes, apartment 2.
1: Doesn't look like it.
0: Okay, thank you. If you get anything, can you just let me know and I'll head over there if it comes in?

0: November 9th.
1: November 9th.
0: Can you add myself and November 7th to that call with November 2, please?
1: Received.
2: Nine, I'm code 5 for my guard.
1: Received.

0: November 9, you copy?
1: Yeah, from. I have Pat's calling. Their driver, Mario Lopez, is here in a blue pickup. Apparently they had a tag light that was stolen. They have an air tag on it, and they called the person to this address.
2: I have it.
1: 14. Good.
0: Wagon has that female. Reports on file. Code 5.
1: Very soon.
3: We're dealing with it.
1: Thank you.

0: November 2, you can clear that out. You can move along. Thank you.
1: Great, Steve.
2: Ben.
0: The owner pulled up as we were leaving. He just might set the alarm wrong. Clear it out. Don't go to the pulse.
2: Great, Steve.
3: Traffic 23.
1: Traffic 23.
3: Can you create me a TRC, please? June at Hadley.
1: You're on the east side.
3: Oops. Thank you.
1: You're welcome.
3: Traffic 23.
2: And...
3: could you please create me a TRC? June at Hadwin?
2: All right.

Traffic 23. Mass commercial tag, Yankee 13523. All set.

0: 喂，
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1: 115-901 115-901
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0: 16, I'm on arrival. We're going to be in the back of the Kurdish lot. This is going to be on the southwest side. It's coming out of Maria.
1: Alright, what's the number?
0: Whatever Maria that Chandler is. So I guess you can use Dirty Chandler.
2: November 8th.
3: November 8th.
2: If you could just close out the 20 Temple Street call and just generate one for the Green Street Bridge. I'm out here for a little bit with just doing cleanup, and I'll let you know when it's next. Thanks.
3: Great to see you.

0: 三。
1: 三。
0: Can I get the line number?
1: 115-892.
0: 115-892. I have that,
1: thank you. Oh. 15
0: around.
1: First. Good.
2: I'm glad I have a ride for those. Was this guy laid out? I'll take care of that call.
1: All I have is by the Verizon building.
2: I see him hiding. I'll be able to read.
1: Hey, JVA and fire in room. Thank you. Good. Alright, he was brought to the lake. I'm going to just have a couple lines so you can clear that out. Where is it?
3: So, you can put me out with the lieutenant.
1: Where is it?

0: point.
1: Ten.
0: Ball being on fire, you can close this out. Go fast.
1: Mercy.
2: You two clear it out. You thought he was at Hampton Beach.
1: Yeah, far from it.
2: Yeah, he got blocked away. It's all set.
3: Searching, I'll be over 15.

0: 1. Malicious mischief not in progress. 17 East Mountain Street at the vault. Korean needs to report an attempted D&E from a motor vehicle in the parking lot.
1: Traffic 23.
2: Good.
1: Citation issue.
2: Right.
1: Right.
0: Stolen motor vehicle 30 Trahan Ave, since being used to report a Subaru Impreza stolen overnight. Nothing in the tow program.
1: Illinois.

November 9th. Can I have a set of numbers, please, for myself and November 7th, NWA 10 value? You can file it.

Can you just put myself in November 5 out at the Speedway on Park at? Yeah, Speedway IR. We're going to be at Park Ave. We're going to be out with one female right now.

0: November 10th. Are you at Park in Chandler or Park in Maine?
1: With one team right now, we're all set, though.
2: November 2, I'll do it.

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2: 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All set.
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2: Totally 65 Payne Street, apartment number 1. The Netta states her 20-year-old son, Malachi, is locked in his room, arguing with his girlfriend. She can hear the female screaming.
3: Two. I'm going to tell you, clear yourself from that. They're moving along.
1: I got it.

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0: Downtown 11.
2: Downtown 11.
0: You create another I number for a check of the common and then just run myself in downtown 7 through it.
2: Great.

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1: Covered motor vehicle 56 Whipple Street, harbor number 2. Christian reported his moped stolen 2 weeks ago and he recovered it. Original line number is 112102.

0: traffic for.
1: Ten.
0: I just witnessed an accident, 811 at Pleasant at Richmond Ave. I'll be on with a couple people. Back to you for numbers.
1: Gracias.

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1: Question.

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1: 115923.
0: All right, thank you.
1: Okay.
0: Citation issued.
1: To which apartment?
0: Apartment 1.

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2: 53 in class, 1 down, 11 gives.
0: Hey, as far as stolen motor vehicle, mass red 6, November, November, Kilo 7, 8. It's a gray Subaru Impreza, stolen sometime overnight. And I'll be doing a report on this. Cool.
1: Weeks.
3: Good.
1: Put myself out in November 5 with one male at 199 Chandler Street.
3: Precious.

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1: 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If you're looking to hit home and then over, you can clear it.
0: Racing.

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1: At 5-7 November, Victor 01, also.

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0: Going to the courthouse with 3.
1: 1027. Vessel following 510 Bolo from 30 Trahan Ave. Her gray Subaru Impreza, Mass. 6 November, November Kilo 70. Stolen sometime last.

traffic 16. Mask tag, India, Sierra, India, uniform, Oscar, uniform, same location, I'm also.

0: great.
1: Hey.
0: Pass the South 59 Acton Street Vantage, 4th floor. Beverly needs to report a pass to South between residents.
1: Okay, hang on.

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0: 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If they have either a rabid coyote or a fox running around.
1: 3-2.

0: 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You can leave it open as a 700. I'll be doing a report. Call back.
1: Thank you.

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1: 16.
0: Yeah, just checking. You all set on that 30, Chandler?
2: Yes, I'll be clear. I'll put some info.
0: All right.

0: number 1515.
1: 15.
0: 84 Lakewood Street, or last name from motor vehicle, speak to Frank.
1: Uh,

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1: Ted.
0: You just put myself in number 5 out in the parking lot of Lone USA on Chandler with one female.
1: Harrison.

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1: Downtown 11.
0: You put myself in downtown 7 on the escort, and I was also just advised that they're going to be doing testing with the alarm here shortly, in case you get any panic alarms or anything for City Hall, and we'll be all set.
1: Receive.

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1: Wagon on wagon. Yeah, 52 Chandler for an arrest.
2: On the way.

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0: 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Just moving somebody along.
1: Receive.

0: Victor 4. You start a wagon to cross from 68 Merrick Street. You can code it a drug violation. And then secondary location is going to be the pawn shop right next to Bynum's on Pleasant.
1: Alright, this is separate from 52 Chandler.

0: Wagon on?
1: No.
0: Alright, I think we have another one at 68 Merrick. I'm not sure if there's another one over by the pawn shop or not. He's not answering me.
1: How are you?
2: Yep. We have two arrests. One's at the pawn shop and one's at 68 Merrick.
0: Alright, and that's all separate from the 52 Chandler, right?
2: That's correct. Not related.
0: Just making sure. Alright, Wagon, you got that?
1: I do.

0: Animal control.
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0: 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Are you putting AT-04 out on Pasadena Parkway?
1: Racing.

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0: 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I'll be all set.

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1: Okay. 298.
2: Victor 18.
1: Go ahead.
3: Can I just get the I number for Pleasant Street, please?
1: Yeah, stand by. 16, that's 209A, right?
0: That's correct.
1: There's

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1: Thank you.

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1: Bet.
0: Clear me from this TRC, please.
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0: Number 4, Flag Street, for a check the welfare. I have Advanced Psych Services requesting we check on their patient, Evelyn Moreau. Apparently she called the office, made some Q5 statements about jumping off a bridge. I don't believe there's any 12 cases at this time, but maybe we want us to go over and check her welfare.
1: I have it. 1950.
0: Crisis.
2: CIT-7, where was that?
0: 4 Flag.
2: Myself and CIT-10 will have that right as well.
0: Crisis.

0: 16 clear, and I'll mark at the door.
1: Do we have an address through here?
2: Yeah, just give me a second.

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1: Traffic 7.
0: Good morning. Could you punch up a TRC number, please, for Ames Street?
1: Morning.
2: There was a CIT call back in 2025, but there's no information in it.
3: Hi, thank you.

0: Volkswagen.
1: Right.
0: I have one female with me. Starting mileage is 34124, heading over to 68 Merritt.
1: Oh, no, 7.
2: Tango 22.
1: Hi.
2: Good morning. CME, please. 75 for Sigma Nav.
1: Come on in.
3: November 5.
1: 5.
3: Wagon has that female. Could be a narcotics violation. We'll be clear.
1: Received. Go ahead.
0: Can you change that to a lost me over, please?
1: Racing.
0: Adam is a big blue and white golf bag. Should have Callaway written on it. You can whip blow off for that, please. No suspect information. Report, call time.
1: Racing.
2: Traffic time. Traffic time. I'll be out on Ames as well. You can just add me to that, I see that, Traffic 7 called out on.
1: Todd.
4: TRC 84 Bailey Street, please.
1: Tracy.

0: Number two.
1: Five or ten.
2: I'm on Main Street, well, at Man and May. What's that alarm call? I can head over there. I see it on the screen.
1: Yep, I'm just logging in.
3: It's going to be Recap Solutions. No responder, second floor.
2: All right, you can put me out there. I'm going to actually arrive.
3: Racing 14.
0: 14 all the way.
3: Thank you.

0: 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I can head there for my guard.
1: Receive parking violation in the area of 390 Belmont, but cars parked on the sidewalk.
0: Okay, I'll be heading there from the station.
1: Decent.

0: He's here. See where it's coming from? Because this is, like a Fairlawn hospital complex.
1: It has recap solution, second floor, vestibule.
0: Alright, I'll do my best.

0: 18. They gave a number for Evelyn, right? Could we have that, please?
1: Yeah.
0: Yep, it's 508-769-2706. 769-2706. I have it, thank you. Good.
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3: Section 35 for you at St. B's. Room 32 South from the Corps Liaison's office for Christopher Andrask.
4: I have it. Do we know if they've been discharged yet?
3: No idea. Auto assist.
4: Boiling. Can we call St. B's and get the status of that? The last couple 35s there have taken a while. Chairman, can you send that call again, please?
3: Section 35 from the liaison's office to St. B's for Christopher Andrek.
4: Alright, yeah, may I just see if he's still under the hospital care, then we'll come back to it. Or have St. B's notify us when he's being discharged.
5: I have it.

0: 事情。
1: 喂、哎。
0: There's no one around here. You can clear that out. We're fine.
1: Greetings.

0: Percy, show me around to my girlfriend.
1: Gracie.
2: Well, if you get a response or anything, I had an open door, and it's like nobody there.
1: Negative, no responder. I can try to make contact with one.
2: Yeah, it's an open door, and the business is wide open.
1: Gracie.
3: Medical 23, put me out on Main.
1: Receive.
3: 51 Main.
1: I have it.

0: Bye. Spoke to the nurse, you've been discharged now.
1: We have that picture.
0: Welcome.
2: Sierra 6.
1: Go ahead.
2: Sarge, I have a stolen motor vehicle from Hope Cemetery. Caller's over at 7 East Kendall Street. He has semi-suspect info. He has a first name, doesn't know the person's last name, or his reg. Do you want me to send 15 over there, or do you want me to send it to the side?
1: No, I can take care of that. Thank you.
2: Thanks.

0: 到了，是崇伟。
1: 崇伟。
0: 35 short drive from an accident. Yes, speak with Chantel. She was involved in an accident. They already exchanged, but insurance is requesting a report.
1: Got it.

0: Yeah, 22. Sorry, watch out. New York Commercial Reg 35242, remember Golf. I'm on Consigna Ave, I'm all set.
1: 3-8.

0: 那个行。
1: Okay.
0: We're unable to make contact with the responsible party.
1: We gotta leave.

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1: Okay.
0: I have the other two arrests heading back to the station. Starting mileage 34125. 34125.
1: 11-3.
2: Victor 4.
1: Drive touch.
3: Well, I'm going to be clear of those arrests. Thank you.

0: All right, everything appears to be locked and secured. No one appears to be home. She doesn't have her vehicle in the driveway. We did look it up, and she does have a Toyota Corolla registered to her. I'm going to do a check the welfare below in just a second.
1: Right here.
0: For Evelyn Morrow, 214-59. She's got a 2006 gray Toyota Corolla, mass reg, 669 Lima Sierra VAT. We'll be clearing up.
1: Gracious.
2: 20.
1: Okay.
2: Alright, I'm at 75 Shore Drive. I'm not being flagged down by anybody. Do you know what car she drives?
1: Negative, but I'll try to get her a call for you.
2: Thank you.

0: 20.
1: What?
0: She's at the playground. She's going to walk around.
1: Have it, thank you.
0: Yep.

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0: 6 Pelham Street, Malicious Mischief. I speak with Artis, the property manager. Someone threw paint at the door. Let's make a report.
1: 16, I got it.

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2: I get a hold of someone that's responsible named Shannon Campanello. She's going to come from her meeting if she goes off.
1: Greetings.

0: Animal control.
1: Animal control.
0: 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Just send us back. Cool, Todd.
1: Great, Steve.

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0: 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See me after segment Ash. Thank you.
1: Tracy.
2: Five.
1: Hi.
2: Just so you have it, we're up here in psych now, and the male's in the shower.

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1: 3-2.

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1: Received.
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1: Hi.
2: You can set up the wagon. We're walking down the ER entrance.
1: Wagon on wagon.
3: What wagon?
1: Affirmative. St. P's at the ER entrance for 35.
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0: 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She just needs an assistant to make contact with the instructor.
1: Right.

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2: Can you show me how to UMass Lake Avenue for an assignment?

0: 743.
1: I don't know if you're able to do this or not, but can you get a hold of parking enforcement? I'm at Henry Ritter and Sister Street. I'm on a detail, and the guy just put a ticket on my car. Can you see if he can slide over here? I'll give you his badge number or whatever.
0: Yeah, what is it?
1: M14.
0: Peace.
1: I appreciate it. Thank you.
0: Nope.

0: Go ahead.
1: Wagon has that 35, will be 45.
0: Received. Sierra, 743, they're heading back over to you.
1: I appreciate that. Thank you very much.
0: Welcome. Go, Wagon.
2: Heading over to the courthouse for the one minute.
0: Received, 1147. Oscar 3. Preserve the peace, 8th 4th Street. Vivian's outside, needs to collect her belongings from her ex, Raybert, and he's not letting her in.
3: I have it.
0: 5 to assist.

0: 5.
1: Well, I can assist.
0: Yeah, I got another call for you, 4. 5.
1: Okay.
2: 5, I have it.
0: 4 from the west side, official. Stolen motor vehicle, 7 East Kendall Street, stolen from 119 Webster Street. Take his Acura MDX and has it on Monday and hasn't returned it.
1: I got it.

0: 8.
1: Right.
0: This is the Citizen 550 Franklin Street at Boulevard Towing. James says that his Mustang was stolen. He found it at Boulevard, and they won't release it unless the police are there.
1: Out of my way.

0: downtown units near the library.
1: Go ahead, what do you have?
0: Got a panic alarm from the library, just says Zone 5 panic. We'll take care of it. Receipt.

0: 12.
1: Okay.
0: And you put me outside 188 Chandler with four individuals.
1: Are you
0: serious? Oh my god. 14 hours of life. I'm 16.
1: Okay.
0: Report's gonna be on file. Can you also just add the harassment tag for this? And I'll be clear.
1: Racist.

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0: Mass Ridge 7, Foxtrot, November Alpha, 5-8. 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I'm all set.
1: Recent.

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1: The Shorely 1059 Grafton Street outside AP Fish with a white female wearing a sports bra throwing stuff at moving vehicles.
2: This is
1: 10.
2: 7-1.

0: Three. This is going to be a 160. 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
1: 360.

0: 12.
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0: So the call comes along, you know.
1: Reese's.

0: 8.
1: Alright, he will advise. I'll be Kofar.
0: Right.
1: Traffic 16, clear that stop. Written warning.
0: Right.
1: Hey, can you give me the comments for 1059 Grafton Street?
0: Yeah, white females wearing a sports bra, 40s outside AP 5th, throwing stuff at moving traffic.
1: Okay, I'll head over there. You can back up one of the units.
0: Receive 10, disregard.
2: So I have it.
3: I think it's way too verbal. Code 5.
0: Received.
3: Seven, code 5.
0: Received.

0: pacify somebody that was walking down the street.
1: Okay, I have that.

0: pass for 11.
1: 11.
0: 38 Princeton Street for domestic. We have Veronica calling. She's her nephew, Richard Quintella. Isn't supposed to be there, and he's there knocking on the door. You can hear him yelling in the background.
1: I got it.
0: 12.
2: 12, I have it. Number 9.
0: Okay.
2: Give numbers, please. 199 Chandler Street, November 2, November 5, November 7, November 9, November 10. Coded an investigation for right now. Should be all set.
0: Received.

0: Hey, not for sure on a weird deal, eh? Go for it.
1: Do a quick address history, please, for Princeton. I believe we've been there a couple times over the last couple days.
2: Greece.
3: Nine. Attempt to be any not in progress. 41 Sophia Drive. Speak to Andrew. Says he has a video of someone trying to break into his house on Sunday.
4: Good afternoon.

0: 11.
1: There's going to be apartment number 2, and we've been there the past couple of days. It was pretty aggressive.
0: I got it, thank you.
1: 14, if you want to start that way.
0: Okay.
1: Oscar 17.
0: 17.
1: 68 Cedar Street for disorderly. We had a female call 911, then stated there's no emergency. Could hear yelling in the background, swearing. Yelling at someone to leave the property. 16.
0: 19, I'll go with it.
1: I have a 16 district.
0: 16 district.

0: November 9th, we'll take a wagon full of emails out here.
1: Received as a wagon on?
2: Wagon on, how it was the address?
1: 199 Chandler.
2: On the way.
1: Thank you.

0: 12, have we taken out charges on this individual in the last two incidents?
1: Okay.

0: Well, there's no charges taken out.
1: Echo 44.
2: Echo 44.
1: Okay, just curious, is there any calls generated for 61 Everard Street for possibly a preserved piece?
2: Nothing to say.
1: Okay, perfect, thank you.
2: Oh.
0: 7-115-987.
3: I have it, thank you very much. November 5. Can you start the area tow for a moped approved by November 2?
0: Thank you.

0: is Elmer Diaz on two?
1: Yeah, I'm on board.
0: Go up to four.

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1: Sierra 7.
0: Can you put me out at 38 Catalpa Street? Just code it school liaison, I'm all set.
1: Receive.
0: Thank you.
1: Awesome.

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1: Okay.
0: You can clear that. I'll go through lines.
1: Thank you.

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0: Main Street for residential alarm. Committed Duca residence, General Berg, no responder.
1: I got a total there.
2: CIT 7 code 5.
0: Thank you.

0: 70.
1: Okay.
0: That male is shoeing. You can clear it out.
1: Reason.

0: 19.
1: 121 Russell Street for suspicious person. At the playground of Elm Park. Female caller states her caretaker was at the park with her daughter when a male approached them trying to touch her child. Hispanic male or a black male wearing a blue shirt, jeans, and blue sneakers. Caller has a picture to show you. I don't know if the male's still there or not.
0: It's going to be Hispanic females, late 30s, early 40s, light skin, dark hair. Doesn't have any other information. I found the ID driver and check on the welfare. Please have an initial report. You can show me clear.
2: Great.
1: Nice, did you get that? Yes, you're good.
2: November 9th.
1: Stand by.

0: 19. I tried giving that caller a call back, but the number's not working that I have.
1: 19, I have it. I'll go over to the playground too. Maybe let you know.
0: November 9, are you calling?
2: Yeah, just curious. Who's the tow over here?
0: It's Early's.
2: Okay, thank you.
0: You're welcome.

0: Hotel 796.
1: Good.
0: Can you pull me out at 26 Harvard Street? I can send numbers. You can go to the comfort dog assignment. I'll be all set.
1: Gracie.
0: Thank you.
1: You're welcome.

0: 7-5.
1: You create numbers for disorderly at Gloria at November 14th, November 2, November 10th, and you can close it out to the device.
2: Go ahead.
1: I walked around the park, spoke to a few people. Nobody's flagging me down. You can clear this out for now.

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0: 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Can you pull this out?
1: Reese.

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1: 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You can just recover it from disorderly. Everybody's been fine.
0: Okay. Racy.
2: Main Street's Cordon Assault. Outside the family house at the Samuel calling suite, she was kicked out by security. Sorry, kicked by security. You could hear yelling in the background.
3: Oh.
2: 14 East, how was them?
1: Humble.

0: you.
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0: That lady's calling back again. She said she'll flag you down. She's at the playground.
1: All right, heading back over there.
0: All right.

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1: Good.
0: Can you punch up a TRC, please, for Clark Street, St. Nick?
1: You said Clark and St. Nick?
0: Please.
1: You go.
2: Traffic 16, put me over at 47 Dorchester, put my TRC, please.
1: Where is he?

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1: Thank you.

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1: I have that, thank you.

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1: Peace.
2: Okay.
3: Can you put me on that Walnut Street call? They refuse medical treatment there.
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0: 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Oh my god.
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0: 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I'll be doing a short report. Can you show me a room in my hospital there?
1: Receipt.

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0: 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I'm passing four right now. I'll stop there before my guard.
1: Three, disregard.

0: 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He says not in the lot, but in the road. Someone on Summer. Farting, same thing pulling up. I'll just double check.
1: Five for four, not on the Goldberry.
0: Thank you.

0: 4, if I didn't find anything either, they're backing off the ambulance.
1: Okay. I saw a Subaru parking a lot, Land Rover in here. Someone was in it, but I still see no one there, she didn't throw stuff. Okay. We'll clean out here.
0: Great.
2: Five, I'll continue to my car.
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0: Oh.
1: I was hooked all that golf parties here. We're going to be doing our documentary tonight. Hopefully I don't go first.

0: 3, go ahead.
1: Reported flight 45 Catherine Street, apartment number 1, Michael's Collins. It says two white females and a Hispanic male fighting on the apartment. Thinks they may have knives. Claims he's out front, but he's hanging in Leicester.
0: Alright.
1: What was this?
2: Kill him with him.
1: What do you see, two?
3: Four, I'm pointing with Catherine now.
1: You see, four.
0: 5-3, just like I said, I saw a squatter from that first floor apartment. I'm familiar, thank you.
4: Echo 15, what's the address?
1: 45 Catherine on the first.
4: I'll head that way.
1: We see.
5: Self, white male, black shirt, gray pants. He has asked me, but he's refusing.
0: Briefing.
5: 12.
0: Who am I with?
4: Fourteen, you better off 12 if I'm around the corner. I'll have the other one.
5: Briefing. 12, you just

0: Nein.
1: Just shortly, the area of 12 McEwen Road. Male called saying he was being harassed by a female, and now I'm not answering any questions.
0: I got
1: eight twisted.
2: Out.
3: Four. It was 405 Catherine, apartment one, right?
1: Affirmative.
3: I have here the landlord. They're saying the contractor's working right now in there. It's vacant and evicted.
4: Oh, geez, there was four people in there yesterday and they boarded the front door couches. You gotta go to the back door.
3: I got it, thank you.

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0: Chris, Hustle, New Verve.
1: Repeat.
0: We'll be back on that TRC.
1: Repeat.

0: Nah, did that caller provide any names or descriptions or anything?
1: Negative.
0: Alright, we're in the area.
1: Great.

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First name is Rita, and the number is 973-932-6666. And you can clear this unfounded.

0: Sierra 241.
1: Hi.
0: Good afternoon. Do you know if animal control is working?
1: They are.
0: Alright, can you see if you can raise them? We just got flagged down. 72 Jake's Ave in the courtyard. There's apparently a rabid raccoon that's just out there twitching, walking towards people that are going to the building.
1: Tracy, panel controlling.
2: I receive that.
1: Thank you.

0: Traffic 16.
1: Alright, clear that spot. Citation was issued.
0: Receipt. Alright. 9. Protect both those addresses. OB flying sound, OB persons, or OB persons. Receipt.

0: disturbance, 51 Union Street, for the male protesting with the bullhorn.
1: I am from there. Where's the caller going to be?
0: Says he's a business owner over there at 51.
1: I see his number on the counter, give him a call. I do.

0: Four.
1: Four.
0: If you could just try the number, I'm getting sent the voicemail. No, I'm here on Union Street.
1: Racing.

0: What was that? Just was it for me? I missed it. I'm sorry.
1: Yeah, he's stepping out.
0: Okay. I think I made sense. Thank you.
1: Great.
2: November 9th.
1: November 9th.
2: Hey, start in the A, please. The Franklin Street Bridge, you got a male laid out under here. He's got some blood on his head.
1: Receipt.
2: I'm with November 7th.
1: Receipt.
0: I'll clear the hospital.

0: No me metan.
1: Go ahead.
0: Well, it's EMS. Males in and out. He's got blood on his head. I'm not sure if it's a head wound or something on your pussy related.

0: November 9th. November 9th. Can you tell EA this gentleman has stood up and is responding to us now? Says he has fallen.
1: Racing.

0: ไหน
1: ใช
0: ่ I spoke with the mother, the babysitter, and the suspect male. I'll be doing a report and issuing a summons for the male. Clear his health.
1: Great.
2: Okay. 564 Southwest Cutoff, Price Chopper, Derek needs to report shoplifting.
1: Agent. 27 Chandler Street, Preserve the Peace. James is here to get some of his belongings from his ex-girlfriend Bonnie Curbs. She's refusing to let him grab his TV. Just wants officers to stand by.
0: 19. 19, I have it.

0: 8.
1: Hey.
0: Last name from a motor vehicle, 47 Grosvenor Street. Hugo wants to report tools stolen from his van 3 weeks ago.
1: I have it.

0: 17, I'll head over to you. 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
1: Very sweet, 19, you're welcome.
0: 19, I have a cool place.

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0: Can you start Oscar 3 down here? Just one car, please.
1: Okay, 3. Three out of the way.
0: One, I'm putting in the hospital. I'm pointing in that direction. Okay, guys, we're out there talking to Sage. I don't want to make a giant presence here. I just got to tell him something. If he doesn't like it, then we can all come in. Far, for now. Thank you.
1: Back on. Race.

0: Papa 13.
1: What's your go?
0: 995 Main Street at McDonald's for a fight in the parking lot. Two males physically fighting by a Toyota. Called in by a passerby.
1: Okay.
0: 12.
1: Hold on. 14, I'll have it left.
0: 3-3.
2: 11, same drive.
0: 3-3.

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2: 0-1, Oscar 4. I just sent you something real quick.

0: 13, go back to the flight.
1: 36. That is responding to McDonald's. There's no active flight at the moment.
0: Put me on with Mass Reg 48 Echo Whiskey 82. We are outside the Dippin' Donuts on Main Street.
1: 36. Is there a car close by?
0: Myself and 11 over there.
1: I got it, thank you.

0: 9, can I get the number, please?
1: 116-018. 116-018.
0: Thank you.
1: Welcome.

0: 18 to 17. Just give us a second. She just wants to check the room, see if she has anything else, but the TV's not his.
1: Four. Zero advice. You can protest, but you can't disturb the peace of others. You can clear it out.
2: Three. Three, go ahead. Property damage accident, 1 McKinley Road. Third party call. If her husband was involved in an accident here in a Toyota, was supposed to be McKinley at Lincoln.
1: Before, do we know if it's a language I speak?
2: I'm not sure what language it is. Yeah, they're not sure.
1: I'm right behind them. I'll play along.
2: Racing.

0: 6.
1: Six.
0: 211 Providence Street, the Vernon Hills School. Speak to Tammy, the principal. I have a student in the office that was threatened by a parent.

0: see as he sounds.
1: Okay.
0: Can you create an ID number for 237 Chandler Street at CIT 10-7 for that?
1: Yes, please.
0: Thank you.
1: You're welcome.

0: November 9th.
1: November 9th.
2: All right, that gentleman who fell is going to UMass on the lake.
0: Let me clear.
1: Reese.

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1: 19.
0: Sorry, to 18 through 295 Park Ave for a panic alarm at TD Bank. 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

0: 19.
1: Okay.
0: They're doing something with machines. It's triggering the alarm. To clear it out the portable.
1: Received. 13, did you copy?
2: 34.

0: 18. Alright, we had to settle them down a bit before we were able to figure out what was going on. Both parties were on scene, so we had to get them separated, but everything's all set. We talked to the landlord. He got some of his stuff out, and everyone's okay now, so you can clear that out. We'll be code 5.
1: Great.

0: 19,
1: go ahead.
0: 24 Gold Star Boulevard came into the alarm company at Unibank. It was for the office alarms, and then we got a phone call from 911 on for a responsible party that was on scene. They said it was accidental. The alarm company needs us to verify that it was accidental.
1: I have it held that way. I also see that TV Bank came in again. They did advise me when I was there that it would probably go off again.
0: Yeah, I was just going to cancel it out. I'm going to let the room know that they don't fit in.
2: Hey, can I have a gold star? You can back 19 off.
0: Crazy.

0: 3. Three. 22 Gold Plate Road, Malicious Mischief, Spita, Haiti, in regards to damage done to her front window. She has a suspect.
1: I have it.

0: Oscar 13.
1: Where's he going?
0: We're panhandling at 68 Stafford Street. It's going to be the Shaws. We have Thomas calling. So is there someone sitting on the ground, blue leggings and a black hoodie? I don't know if it's male or female, but they've been asked to leave, and they refuse bothering customers.
1: I'll take care of
0: it. 12, you want to fly that way?
1: Oh, yeah.
0: Or is it?

0: November 452.
1: Good.
0: Yeah, I heard you put out that call for in front of Shaw's. That person's already moved from that location.
2: Are they still in the plaza, or can I back the guys off?
1: Yeah, you can back them off.
0: Yep.
2: Thank you. 13 and 12, you copy?
3: I got it, thank you.
2: Where is he?

0: You know, so. Yeah. My number.
1: 116013. 116013.
0: I just gotta be playing a raccoon, so that's what.
1: Where is it?

has a speed racing Bolo 290 Belmont Street Toward Shrewsbury White Kia 3 Lima Zulu 344 all over the road.

0: 12.
1: What?
0: Showing an overdose for 664 Main Street. It's going to be across from Gala Foods. Male in his mid-50s. Car cam was already given.
1: Hello. 13
0: to assist.

0: Hotel Sorrentis.
1: Okay.
0: Can you close out my Harvard Street number? I'll be all set. Thank you.
2: Proceed.

0: 18. I just got a panic alarm for 295 Park Ave for TD Bank.
1: Yeah, I came in a few times earlier. They're working on the system right now, so they did advise us it's going to be coming in periodically throughout the day.
0: Received. So do we not need to put in calls for this? Is this all set to cancel, or do we still have to do it?
1: Yeah, we can cancel it just because they're still working on the system, and they advise us.
0: Received, Eva. Thank you.

0: 分钟。
1: Hey,
0: I have a call for you at 142 May Street in the area. We got a caller saying there's a large dog, black and white, running around the area with a collar on.
1: That was 142 May Street?
0: Affirmative, 142 May.
1: All right, sir.

0: any downtown units on?
1: Downtown, guys.
0: Any travels? Can you check the area between the library and the Y? Passerby reporting a female in a gray sweatshirt is being yelled at by a hostile.
1: I have that on the way.
0: Who do you, who are you with, sir?
1: Come through with me in a second.

0: 11 first off.
1: Good.
0: Is car 62 on the roster?
1: It looks like 10 days, has it?
0: Is he drinking?

0: 6. You can recode this as disorderly, and there's a report being forwarded to the school liaison. You can clear it out.
1: Downtown 10, there's nothing shown over here right now. Any more calls or a callback or anything?
2: Negative.
1: Okay, you can clear this for now.
2: I have it. Any checks you want me to file?
1: If you want to punch one up for the common, myself in downtown one will be over there in a second. Thank you. You can just run it through and we'll be there for a little bit, but we'll be clear.
2: All right.

off and on. 22 Benson Street for a welfare check. Elder Services requesting a check on a 94-year-old Margaret Ferraro. Didn't answer the door, not in local hospitals. Yeah,

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1: Okay.
0: You put ACO4 and ACO3 out on Main Street for that loose dog.
1: Receive.

0: So I have a car that can hit to 2 Ripley Street with fire and EMS for a male not breathing.
1: Fortune number 9, Kilo 163, good afternoon.
0: Receive, thank you. It's going to be 2 Ripley Street on floor 2 for a 23-year-old male. Found in a tub of water, not breathing.
1: Alright.
0: Fire to assist 14.
2: 16, car 54, Charlie 191, off the road.
0: Receive.
3: Alright, so I'm going to be heading up to San Francisco Hospital to be going over, but you cleared out for the time.
0: Alright, so what was that last part?
3: So I'm going to be heading up to San Francisco Hospital. I'm going to be the report. Cleared out for the time.
0: Alright,

0: 14 and 16, they're attempting to do CPR, just a lot of commotion in the background. Possibly had a seizure.
1: We got

0: none. Can you go again with the address?
1: 22 Benson Street.
0: Probably.

0: 716. It's going to be an address update. It's going to be Ripley Place, not Ripley Street.
1: We got it.
0: Where is it?

0: 20 and 20, Foxtrot, 221, good afternoon.
1: Good afternoon.
2: 14, roll here.
1: Where is he?

0: Tango 8.
1: 10.
0: 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All set.
1: Francis.

0: Anal trophy. Yeah. Go five. Couldn't find a dog.
1: Racing.
2: Are you clear? I spoke to the homeowner who's getting the alarm situated with the alarm company on the phone. Go five.
1: I have it. Thank you.

0: 10 towards 9, Oscar.
1: Oscar 9.
2: Packing.
1: Fuel set over there.
2: I'm all set.
1: Racing.

0: 20. Good. 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
1: Crazy, thank you.

0: coming around.
1: I have it.
2: Pedestrian slash possible bicycle accident, 129 Hope Ave.
3: I can head that way.
2: Yeah, if you want to reroute there for now, any car to assist 20.
3: Alright,
2: Steve, yeah, if you could start that way, if I get someone to free up, I'll back you off.

0: 15 days.
1: Yes.
0: Is 11 Plus coming to relieve me?
1: Yeah, 11 on the way.
0: You can back him off, sir. The department is taking over. I have a name for you, put out for a comment.
1: Yes.
0: Last name is Smith, and first initial is D. That's the officer that's taking over.
1: Or is he West Side official on?
2: Sure, one, go ahead.
1: I just want to notify you that guard that 15 days was on, that 11's going out for. They said they're all set. The sheriff's department's taken over.
2: Yeah, that's right, you.
1: 11, you also copy?
3: 11, I have that. What's the address to the accident?
1: It's going to be 129. We'll have.
3: All right, you can show me on the way coming from the hospital.
1: Very received. 20, be advised, we're getting calls now that this male's unresponsive.

year or two. So I drive a 160 at the Oddfellows home. They're looking for an incident number for a neglect report. Is that okay to give it to them over the phone?

0: That's all we're looking for, and that's all set.
1: Have it. Right. Do we have a phone number for the caller? I don't believe so. Have it. Elder services, so usually they don't provide home phones. All right, then.

0: do all set, or do you want me to start four that way?
1: Yeah, who's starting over here?
0: Four. Oscar, four. Four. Can you assist 9 at 22 Benton Street for the welfare check from Elder Services?
2: There you go.
3: Tangley.
2: Go ahead.
3: Citation issued. I'm heading to the lobby. I guess somebody's in the lobby to see me.
2: Where is it?

0: 20, you can show me in the area. Do we have an update? I'm not seeing anything over here.
1: Sure.

0: last update I have for it is male possibly unresponsive, bike on the side of the road. And the caller was a passerby.
1: Received. I'm not seeing any accident over here. The caller's still on scene.
0: Negative, he's gone.

0: Do you have any animal control on 2? Any animal control on 2?
1: Animal control?
0: They got a call over at 72 Coast Street, Coast Park by the water. They say there's a small white black dog. I'm not saying what about it, but they're saying they're flagging down right there. Hello. Good. Is there an updated address? Not that I've seen.

0: Hello. Right, you can clear this. There's nothing showing. I guess there was a male on a bicycle, but he did not fall. So I'm gonna be clearing up here and headed to Britain.
1: Reason.
2: You can show me back in room 1046, marked out.
1: Reason.

0: 15.
1: Good.
0: Clear from the hospital. Have a good night.
1: You too.

0: Charlie 227. Okay. Can you send me units immediately to New Kitchen? We have a bus with children involved in a car accident at a deployment. I've reported an injury.
1: 20, I'm heading over.
2: Reach you 20.
0: Charlie 67, it's going to be a two-car accident. I have, made some models whenever you're ready.
2: You're at the corner of, Chandler and Coolidge, right?
0: Correct. Right.
2: What do you got for cars?
0: First vehicle is going to be a Subaru Forester, color green, mass red 6, Alpha Lima Victor 7-8. Yes, what vehicle can I need to tow?
2: What's the next vehicle?
0: Second vehicle is going to be a white Ford van with a mass reg of 111827.
2: Reason. I believe it's going to be early, so I'll confirm.
0: Thank you. Can you roll me medical as well?

0: Is Animal Control on, too?
1: Animal Control.
0: For code 3, I guess you can back off. Caller just called back saying the owner now has the dog.
1: Rick, is there any

0: Charlie 227, Mickey saw me a couple more units. We have seven kids involved, all toddlers.
1: Right now, the only available car is on that way. The Kaido, mark ahead that way. Receive 11.
2: 16, that was telling me over here. I couldn't go that way.
1: Receive 16.
3: 14.
1: Good.
3: The male is transported priority 1 to St. Vincent's. Mm-hmm. I'll be doing a reporting cleared out. I'll make my way over there.
1: Recent.
4: EOP, same traffic.
1: Recent.

0: Is he up yet?
1: Echo 48, go ahead.
0: That's all I was looking for, which unit you were.
1: Myself and Echo 33.
0: Gotcha.

0: Not again. I spoke to one of the neighbors who they were getting in contact with her grandson. She's on vacation with her grandson. Okay. Nothing cause pipe up going to that bus accident.
1: Not as yet, sir. Is there any traffic? Cars in the air?
0: Bravo. All set.
2: Echo 48, go ahead.

0: Bet. I'll sack, sir.
1: That was you, sir. Is there any traffic? Cars in the air? Bravo.
0: Well, sir. I have it.
2: Who's teaching on Chandler?
1: Yeah, Chandler at Coolidge.
2: What's the update?
1: School bus involved, two vehicles, as I have eight toddlers. And EA is on the way.
3: Sorry, told you.
1: I'm contacting them now.
3: Okay.
0: The kid's harassing his girlfriend. Four. Three or two. I want to. Sorry, did you get that?
4: I was in roll call. What's up?
0: We have a 17-year-old male states he has a knife on him and he wants to harm the kids harassing his girlfriend.
4: Where is he?
0: 62 Plantation Street.
4: Is the unit going over there?
0: Yeah, just notifying you we have someone allegedly armed with a knife.
3: Great. Yeah, that was on Plantation.
0: 62 Plantation Street.
3: Found it.
0: I have it.
4: See what I'm going to have up there.
0: I have it.
4: Echo 48.
1: Good.
4: I'll be switching to the east side plantation.
1: Reach it.
3: 16,
1: good.
3: I'll be blocking Chandler apart for now. It's all backed up. There's no way for cars to really go anywhere, so I'll be blocking it and try to turn everyone around.
1: Reach it.
4: Traffic 5, I'm starting over there.
1: Reach the traffic. Huh?
3: All right, show me in the air.
0: I have it.
4: Do we have a description?
0: Negative, he said he should be waiting outside of the address by himself.
4: With him.
0: He's in a beanie and a black shirt.

0: I love it. Go ahead. This Autobot, you would have seen eight at the time. That they're just involved in an accident. I also have the driver here. He's going to be talking to his parents right now.
1: Let's both set it off.
0: So I have the driver contacting the parents of the children. We call five children on board. 3-4 entries.
1: There's a lot of background. You said the driver's contacting the parents?

0: Jeff, it's 14.
1: Good.
0: I'll be leaving that Coolidge in channel.
1: Appreciate it.

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1: Good.
0: I am also going to be heading over to Coolidge at Pleasant.
1: Reason.
2: Billy, Coolidge and Chandler.

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1: God.
0: Get a call from motor vehicle accident, Selfridge at Clough Street. Alright, can you stop someone here? I'll give you the two tags, please. 4 Lima, November, November 44. Connecticut tag, 4 Alpha Tango, uniform November 2. That's 4ATUN2.
1: Alright, once they call off, I'll send them that way.
0: Both cars are off the side of the road.

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0: Can you punch me a send on this, put me out at 93 Piedmont Street, the Mustard Seed, on assignment, I'll be all set.
1: Mike, just so you know, there was a call holding over there for threats. Hey, Briley wanted to talk to somebody about a group of females and men that were trying to fight a boyfriend.
0: Okay, no one's calling to me, but I'll ask around. I'll get to the bottom of it. I'll let you know. Thank you.
1: Reason.
2: Traffic 5, where do they need me blocking?
1: All right, I believe they said they were opening the road back up.
2: All right, receipt, you're all set, then.
3: Before I'm clearing Coolidge at Longfellow Road.
1: Recent. Yep, yours are all set.
2: I receive, thank you.
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1: Good afternoon.
5: PTNLB in car 10, Delta 253. Good afternoon. Are they all set at Cool Street? I didn't get that.
1: I believe they are.
5: Thanks.

0: is CIT-74.
1: Connelly and 8, CIT-74, good afternoon.
2: Good afternoon.
3: Good. Calling for CIT-7.
0: Yeah, I just had him over at 237 Chandler. Just wanted to see if he was still there, if he could clear up.
3: No, he's really clear. Still set up there.
0: That's good.
1: Get into UMass Lake Air Force, actually. I'll be following.
2: Have it.
0: G797.
2: Good.
0: They're off to the side of the road here. They're out of the traffic. Both operators are here. No medical, no tows, and they'll wait for the root cut.

0: 16, go ahead.
1: Okay, I'll be called 5. You can clear out that 318 Park Ave. I was there for a while, blocking the road, and no one came up to me.
0: Will do.
1: And you can clear out the alarm to the 52 Brentwood 1.
0: You got it.
2: Hotel for Brentwood.
0: What was that last one?
2: Sorry, Hotel 796. Female named Riley, is that what you're saying?
0: Yes, and you said there was a group of guys and girls that wanted to fight the boyfriend.
2: Alright, you don't have a call back, right?
0: No, specifically said the phone does not take incoming calls.
2: Alright, you know what, no one's approaching me, no one knows anything, so why don't you close it up for now, and I'll let you know if I get approached.
0: Received.
3: While working the hub details for 1900 hours.
2: Have it.
3: He also gave me a set of numbers for moving a bunch of teenage authorities that were attempting to fight here. They all been dispersed and moved out of the area. However, they don't get go for Temple Street. In the area. Thank you for all units I responded. Have a good night.
0: You too.
2: Traffic 14.
0: Good.
2: Okay, I'll be clear this accident. Go for it.
0: Reason.
4: 14, I'm confirmed.
0: Reason.
5: Traffic 2, would you pull me out with Taylor Hooley's

0: 17, car 76, Victor 260. Good afternoon. Echo 48.
1: Okay.
0: I can take care of 6 Institute Road. I'll let you know. Comes in all the time.
1: Rich.
0: You can actually put me out on 6 Institute.
1: Rich.

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1: 17.
0: Can you generate me a OHV for 7 dirt bikes running red lights heading north on Major Taylor past the station? 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
1: Good afternoon.
0: Can you show me your route to Plantation Street?
1: They're already clear. They're transporting a Section 12. Can you start towards 64 Cohasset Apartment 2, coded threats? We have a 14-year-old calling Isabella States. Girls from her high school harassed her and showed up to her house with one of their moms. And allegedly, one of the girl's moms assaulted her mom. And they're Spanish-speaking only. Six, you want to assist for a translation?
0: Receive. Okay, I should be also. All
1: right.
2: So they have 12 papers for an 8 inch remain. 12-16 of 83. Saying she has suicidal ideations, sleep deprivation, and hallucinations. The caller does not believe she's going to be willing to go. They do not know of any weapons, no plan in place. She does have a past history.
3: Okay, is VA going? Are they already there?
2: Not at this time.
0: Yeah.
2: Oh, I'll see if I can get a hold of the call taker. Double check. Oscar 13, what's this?
3: 15, I got it.

0: 14.
1: 14.
0: In regards to 519 Mill Street, a male in question down the road away from school, standing with his dog, not bothering anyone. He was surprised. You can clear that out.
1: Recent.
0: Known as the Conquer Road while I'm over here.
1: Recent.
0: Traffic 21.
1: Go ahead.
0: Good afternoon. Elm at Seaver for TRC, please.
1: Recent.
2: In car 82, Papa 241. Good afternoon.
1: Good afternoon. Oscar 15. Go ahead. Alright, the call taker that took the call is no longer in the room. There's no comments left whether or not they faxed the paperwork. Tried to call the call it back with the office, and it says they closed at 5:30.
3: Okay, I'll speak with her, see how she's doing.
1: Recent. 17, go ahead.
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1: Recent.
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1: Recent.
6: 36.
1: Good.
6: 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Go ahead, 15.
1: Telephone.
4: You know, I'm just around the corner. You could add me to that stop.
1: You said that was 18?
4: Right.
1: Recent.

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1: Good.
0: Hatch Ridge 6, Alpha, Juliet, Romeo 78. All set.

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2: Alright, I'm gonna clear from here. 20's gonna be tied up. She's waiting around with the children for the bicycle. Go fast.
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0: Report.
1: Can I get the animal, please?
2: Well, your eye number is 116-051, 116-051.
1: Thank you.

0: Lost control. Good. That's going to be 657 Main Street, apartment 510 for a fraud. It says it's Hadley Apartments 510. Speak with Ronnie. Wants to report his money order that he used to pay for his life insurance. Went to the incorrect address. Someone cashed it. Reason.
1: From the way, didn't report. Can you change the address to Kelly Square at Madison, please?
0: Have it. It's going to be 100 Elm Street for a preserve of the peace. Caller is going to be Gail Goodall. Wants to get one. It's from an ex, Luis Vega. Claims there is a 209A. However, there's not one showing. She just called back a couple of minutes ago, claiming that her life's in danger. She's been waiting for a few hours.
2: Okay, I'm familiar with you. I'll be awesome.
0: Good.

0: Oscar at 18. 18. It's going to be 227 Channel 3, apartment number 3 for disorderly. You can see with Christian, saying he owns an Airbnb there, and he's having issues with a James Ingram, a white male, 210 pounds, 5'8", green shirt, black shorts. Says he threw a chair at him after being asked to remove. Says the male's out in the parking lot. He said he claims that he may have a 6-inch knife on him. He has not pulled the knife. He has not used it in any way, shape, or form. They did update a little bit ago saying he's now in the basement.
1: See.
0: Oscar, 19 to assist.
1: 19, I got it.
2: 17, I'll have that way as well.
0: Reset.
1: Echo 48, same traffic.
0: Reset.
3: Venta states he lost their wallet at Walmart.
0: I got it. Reset 14.
3: Yeah, I'll take it.

0: Én hoặc không? Put ACO3 and ACO4 at 15 Severn Street. I'm going to call from the SPC again and ask if you could follow up with that.
1: I have it.
0: Hello? Yes, sir.
1: Hello?
0: Yes, sir.
1: Traffic agent.
2: No.
1: Can you greet me at the RC on this positive and Holcomb?

0: traffic 21.
1: Good.
0: You can clear it. Citation is going to be mailed to him. The computer's on the fritz right now.
1: Two.

0: 15. Good. Is there any other calls at this address today? My computer's slow right now.
1: I'll ask another one.
2: Phone pull.
1: Richard 12.
3: 26 Channing for the hit and run. Speak with Courtney. States, while she was inside, someone struck her vehicle.

0: Jeff,
1: Bud.
0: Mass tag, Michael over Alpha, 71 Bravo, Foxtrot.

0: 一局。Yeah. The call earlier was James called in reporting his ex-girlfriend wasn't letting him in. Yeah, there was no closing comments to it.
1: Hotel 796.
0: Yes, sir.
1: So, not related to the earlier incident, but can you punch me a separate item or for

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1: Good.
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1: Receive. A-team, there's no knife on this guy.
2: Receive, no knife.
0: Got it.
3: He's in another accident. Looks like no injury, very minor. He's 123 Summer Street. It's closer to the 290 Otter.
0: Is it a RAV4 and a black GMC?

0: 4.
1: Go ahead.
0: Can you leave this open to 7-9 for now? I'm doing a report. Police officer, get back and read some footage. We'll put me on 5.
1: Is that going to be a Toyota RAV4 and a black GMC? Well, I'm sorry. You're talking about this crash. I can hardly hear anything out here. Yeah, I was calling you. I have one for 4 East Central Street for a Toyota RAV4 and a black GMC with an uncooperative driver. Yeah, I'm learning that it originated down there, but everyone's uncooperative right now. Okay.
2: Appreciate it.

0: 20. Are you going to be heading back over to Barnes?
1: Yeah, I'm heading away.
0: Where is it?

0: It was 1400. Good. Hey, the pig mask guy on Mill Street, was he doing anything other than just standing there? There's a couple calls coming in on him.
1: Yeah, he's just standing in the median right by the Logan Field. Looking straight.
0: Appreciate it.

0: Chapter 18.
1: Good.
0: I'll be out with NASDAQ 2, Kilo, Romeo, Kilo, 1-2. Same location all set.
1: All right, 10-2 stepping up.
0: There you go.
2: Valley.
1: Valley.
2: Is that 52 Country Club still hanging? I could take it if 2's busy.
1: Yeah, he's still on his guard. It's going to be 52 Country Club 416 for a welfare check for Steven Scully. They haven't heard from him in months. I personally saw him a couple days ago, but he doesn't answer his door.
2: Received. I got it.
1: Be advised, he usually has several squatters in there with him.
2: Thank you. Received.

0: Valley. I'm here.
1: Ivan. Is there a Plumbing Village detail on plumbing?
0: Resume.

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1: I have it.
2: Yeah, can I show the number for you? Yeah, number is 116-044-116-044.

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1: Good.
0: Mass Reg 3, Golf Bravo Whiskey 40. Offset.
1: Yeah, I want to listen to that.

0: Hey, can I get an incident number?
1: Yeah, my number is 116067. 116067.
0: Thank you.
2: Are you calling from Kansas Street?
3: Sorry, I didn't come over.
2: Are you calling from Kansas Street?
3: Research.
1: Valley.
0: Steven is alive and well, and just advised that he couldn't pay his phone bill this week. He's giving his sister a call.
1: Have it.

0: 13.
1: Good.
0: If you haven't already, can you try to get it this way?
1: Reason.

0: 3-14.
1: Good.
0: Can you hear me, call?
1: Yeah, one second. Walking out of the way.

0: you want to call back number from Gail? Got it. You know, you should have shown up here.
1: Yeah, she did call back saying she was at the mustard seat. I'll give her a call back. Loving good.
0: Alright, Carlos doesn't need any medical attention. He's all set. Be cool, fast.
1: Recent.
0: Traffic 20, we can clear it. Citation issued.
1: Recent.

0: That was to Ripley Place.
1: Ripley Place, I believe.
0: Ripley Place, number, apartment 2.
1: Alright, thank you. We're going to be responding there.
0: Breezy, I'll create on the call for you guys. Or do you just want the original line number?
1: The original. That'll be fine, thank you.
0: Breezy.

0: Delta 11.
1: Good.
0: The medical call you had at 2 Ripley, is that 2 Ripley Police or 2 Ripley Court?
1: Let me double check.

0: Oscar 14.
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0: Reason.

0: 16. 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She called back and said she's waiting on the porch.
1: On the porch with the narcissist team?
2: At the muster seat, yes.
1: Okay, so now she has belongings there.
0: Yeah, I find that highly unlikely, but stranger things.

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1: Good.
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0: I was just going to talk to the parents of a teenager.

0: call.
1: Good.
0: In regards to 67 King Street, call is possibly in the area of Clark across from Crystal Park. Supposedly waiting in a dark gray Grand Cherokee. Female named Lynn. Says a male threw a bottle at her vehicle, got out of his vehicle, gesturing like he had a gun. Said the male's name was Kevin Montalvo, that he was in a looking SUV, Mass Reg 6. Bravo Kilo Juliet 95. This came in just before 4 o'clock, and there was no callback or update since.
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2: 1100, just one more time.
0: It's regarding 67 King, but the caller was last supposed to be in front of Clark, 970 Main Street, across from Crystal Park.
2: Okay, I'm in here. I'm in here.

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1: Good. 6-2-3, X-ray 1. Same location also.
0: Alright.
1: Nine. We're doing a report.
0: Go fast. Can you show me how to come over?
1: I have it.
0: Number two.
2: Go ahead.
3: Spoke with some residents in the area. No one's needing police assistance. You can clear it. Go fast.
2: Resuit. Can I start you over to 438 Pleasant Street? Just came in as a bicycle accident. It says male driving on a bicycle, hit by a vehicle, white Toyota, still on scene.
0: Traffic 21.
2: Traffic 21, good.
3: I got it.
2: Respect.

0: for one.
1: One.
0: Check the area, Chinese Mountain Street. Caller states it's two young males, approximately 5 years old, running around the street with no parents around. Sally, you in that area?
2: Affirmative. I'm on that.
0: Have it.
3: Love you, sir.
0: Go.
2: Give me a set of numbers for removing the disorder. You cut it out.
0: Have it.
2: They've been moved along.
3: Resume. 16, you get that? Oh, also over.
4: I got it. They're on Russell now. You got something else on my list?
3: Yes. 438 Pleasant Street, bicycle accident. Person on bicycle hit by a white Toyota, still on scene.
4: Okay, I'm right on the corners.
3: Resume.

0: pulling out now, but it looks like it might be across the street. Right by 425 Pleasant.
1: Recent.
2: 19 wagon 1 now.
1: Greasy wagon on 2 wagon.

0: 16. Good. 16, you have any traffic cars that can assist over here? It looks like he's has some pretty good injuries, some elderly gentleman.
1: Is there any traffic cars that can assist? Area 425 Pleasant, Vice Marshal.

0: 那我就自己再说吧。就这一个部分的分数。对吧，先听新闻。
1: Bicycle accident over there at 425 Pleasant Street. 6 users have been moving traffic resources.
2: But, okay, you'll find her.
3: Have it.
0: Yeah, he's not here yet, but he's bleeding. Very good.
4: You're going to fight that whole thing, you know, as the EA is a priority, please.
5: Traffic needs here.
3: Alright.
5: Clear the start forever. I can start the flood this year. I'm coming from a distance.
3: I have it.

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1: Good.
0: All right, you can clear that out. The juveniles with their shiesties were moved along, and the family was able to leave.
1: Resume.
2: Door Master Edge, 1 Tango Bravo Whiskey, 75, 1 DBW 75. That's the vehicle involved. Go Islander.
1: Appreciate it.

John, I spoke to the parents. You can code this. You can drop the tag for liaison on it. We're doing a report, code 5.

you have another? Five's on Cannon Ave for threats. 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Allegedly, he's being threatened by another tenant that's no longer on scene.

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0: Can you take a look at 26 Scenic Drive, apartment Alice Lima? It's a code of disturbance. I was called in by a mailman and said inside there was a white or Hispanic male and a white female mid-30s arguing and yelling.
1: I got it.
0: Oscar 11.
2: Receive.

0: Oscar 8.
1: Good.
0: Have you arrived yet?
1: To Michael.
0: I'm going to have to route you and Oscar 6 to the area of 66 Granite Street for about 15 people fighting. Kind of knows the 116 Glad. I'll head over there as well. Allegedly, it's 15 to 20 kids smoking 94 C's and physically fighting.
2: Have it.
3: It's over.
0: Go ahead.
3: We saw EA to the cell room. A male complaining of chest pain.
0: Have it.

0: 16 to Sierra 3. Okay, Sergeant, an update here. The vehicle still on scene. The male has a head injury, some face lacerations, and he's 70 something years, 73, 74 years old. Probably two for now. They're still here on scene. He's in the EA.
1: Okay, I have that. Did traffic respond to that?
0: Well, there's a traffic guy here, but I think you have to reach out to traffic sergeant.
1: All right, thanks.

0: 5. Are you all set on that, Chris?
1: I was doing recording, Chris. So hold on.
0: You and 5 start there in 9 Casco. I'm guessing it's at Pat's for Preserve the Peace. Someone needs to get belongings there, and there's an order in place, allegedly.
1: Pretty good.

0: Wait. 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
1: Throw in the comments for people seatbelt.
2: Received.
3: So, what's that official on?

0: Leave me too, go ahead.
1: Sorry, we got a guard going up. It's going to be a vice squad arrest. Zach Bailey going up for chest pain. He was from 68 Merritt Street.
0: What hospital is he going to?
1: Memorial.
0: Okay, we'll get back with you with a schedule.
1: Thank you.

0: 13.
1: Good.
0: She's going to Lake Ave on inspection. Are we doing a report? What's up?
1: Resume.
2: Cars in the area of 115 East Mountain, Volo for 12 OHVs, operating erratically, doing wheelies, obstructing traffic. Again, cars in the area of 115 East Mountain Street, Volo for 12 OHVs, obstructing traffic, doing wheelies, heading towards the summit.

0: 15. What? I got a missing person for you from 7th Farmington Street. The caller is Jacqueline. Wants to disregard that part. The caller is going to be a Bob Daigle. Wants to report Craig Rotting, 57-year-old white male missing. Been gone over 24 hours, not the hospitals. Says he has dementia, possibly wearing a black hoodie and gray shorts.
1: Okay.

0: Intrepid 21, I'm clear of my PSC. I swung by Pleasant Street as well. Chapter 18.
1: Which traffic unit was up? A lot of echo.
0: Traffic 18, you can clear me from Pleasant Street.
1: Receive.

0: 7 Copart from the hospital. They all sit on grass.
1: Yes, I'm also.
0: Copart.

0: Yes, sir.
1: Good.
0: I'm just double checking. That was a northwest arrest?
1: Yes, northwest, 68 Mark.
0: All right, thanks.
2: Traffic 21.
1: Go ahead.
2: Just those OHVs heading south on Pike Ave. I'm heading north, so I'm not chasing. There's about 15 of them.
1: North Pike Ave?
2: Yeah, that would help. They just passed Salisbury heading towards, obviously, by WP Icefield.
1: Crazy.

the game. Good. Well, I got it in the mail. I'll be doing a report. Quick five. Recent.

0: 幼稚园给他出来。
1: 有。
0: 1800是2000，比19。20是2200，18。And 22 will be 17.
1: Region. That's for 19.
2: 19, I got it. Where's that going?
1: Memorial.
2: Come on.
3: Can you and two head over to 15 North Hampton Street for a welfare check? We have Christina from the Healing Center calling in for a Haley Bonin, 89 and 97. She's missed several appointments, and last time they spoke with her, she was depressed and anxious.
2: Proceed.
1: Two, I got it.

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1: I have it.

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You'll be speaking with Diane Marsh. Says her and her son are being threatened by her ex, a Jose Rivera, 211-89, as well as his brother, Eddie Rivera, 215-88. Threats are being made over the phone, threatening to kill him, and he's also sending them nudes. Previously had an order, no actives at this time. Hi there.

0: time. 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
1: I have it.

0: 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It's going to be 27 Fisk Street for a suicide attempt. At the group home there, 30-year-old female cut herself with some sort of blade. The worker believes she still has the blade with her.
1: I have it.
0: Oscar 17.
1: Reese.
2: 20, I'll have that watch.
0: Reese.
3: Echo 48 in row.
0: Reese.

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1: Alright. We know if she's alone.
2: It's a group home, and it was the worker that was calling it in, so I'm assuming she's not.

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1: You give her a call back. 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I'm not seeing that cross, right?
0: Alright.

0: 17, can I get an initial contact one more?
1: GM here. Appreciate it. Comment just said, group home, 30-year-old female cut herself with some sort of blade. Still has the blade, or still has the weapon. The worker was calling. Fire EMS, our station.
0: Got it.

0: You see another move the blade from her?
1: Risu no longer has the blade.
0: Is there a gun here coming?
1: Yep, all in the way, all clear. 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
0: Thank you.

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1: Hey, just so you know, that group of OHVs is currently at Chandler and Mill. I am not pursuing them.
0: Appreciate it.

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0: You got me at safety time to 2750.
1: Yep, I got you both. Seven.
2: Good.
1: Corner of Dorchester and Providence for a domestic that occurred at 69 Dorchester. Jose's in a silver Toyota Stasis, choked him and took off in another car. But if you could still be in the area, and a call taker said they were both yelling in the background.
2: Alright, I got it.
1: Six.
0: Eight on arrival.

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1: Stand by.

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1: 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Okay.
0: Got it.
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0: Go.
2: Can you send us an ambulance down to Dunkin' Donuts on Shrewsbury Street? We got a male that's pretty out of it here. He's awake, but he's not responding to us.
0: Inside or outside?
2: He's outside behind the bushes.
3: With no plates on the vehicle. You know, someone called in for a silver sedan, no plates on the vehicle. 404 Mill Street towards Chattanooga.

0: just want to let the EA know he's right by the drive-thru, right behind the evergreen trees. We're over here with him now.
1: Yep, they were notified. Freezer.

0: Third Street at Eastside Liquors or past shoplifting. Five. 160 Southridge for another accident by Sonia's Auto, Honda versus Alexis.
1: Got it.
2: Traffic 13.
0: Go ahead.
2: Can you also add traffic 8 and traffic 2 onto that? Just for body camera purposes.

0: Oscar 13. Oscar 13 on. It's going to be 1051 Main Street, both largely under, possibly 160 as well. It's a Wireless Express. An employee says they have a male trying to sell a stolen laptop there. The owner of the laptop also showed up. They're not too sure what to do, but all parties are unseen, refusing to leave.
1: Okay,
0: Oscar 11 to assist.
2: Private.

0: employee from the wireless store they're calling in says somebody was there to sell a stolen laptop. The owner of the stolen laptop also showed up. Where's near? 1051 Main Street. I think it was Wireless Express.
1: Thank you. Who's going to handle that call?
0: I got Oscar 1311. Larry Owen Holder.
1: Thank you. Can one of you gentlemen give me a call, please?
2: Okay.

0: Cool. Got it. Yeah, this isn't a hit and run. Both vehicles are on scene. Might have just been a language barrier, but I'll be all set. Reset. Lima 2?
1: Yes, sir.
0: Can you please repeat the call regarding the stolen laptop?
1: Yeah, that's all.

0: Valley.
1: Go ahead.
0: I'm at 494 Lincoln Street, right in front of the Raising Cane's here. There's a guy passed out. Let me check on him.

0: Valley. He's breathing.
1: Travis, do you need an EA?
0: Take EA. He's in and out.

0: Mike 223. Yes, sir.
1: I have one for you.
0: Go.
1: 35 Laurel Street, apartment 9. Speak with David about stolen packages. Believes his neighbor's doing it.
0: Received.

0: Yeah, is there any car that can assist EMS over 660 Main Street? DK female.
1: Tycho 33, where do you need a car?
0: EMS requesting assistance 660 Main Street, apartment 404, with DK female.
2: Romeo 804, I'm working the detail there. What's the apartment number?
0: 406.
2: Alright.
0: Should be MedStar.

0: I have it. I'll let you know. Appreciate it.
1: I'll try heading that way.
0: Appreciate it.

0: foot.
1: We checked the area 29 Fifth Ave, pinging within 6.2 meters. We have an open line with a male talking about someone being jealous and getting aggressive with someone. Number does not massacre.
2: All right, all right.

0: Hoffner 3. Can you spot to the area of UMass Belmont? Caller reporting he's being blocked in by numerous people. They're blaming him for striking a car.
1: Well, we do report this on over.
0: What's that official?
2: Yeah, I have that actual tumor about it. If we could try that.
0: Reason. What's the number?
3: Phone number is 508-612-9529. The reporting party is not entirely sure of the carrier, but he's assuming Verizon.
0: Reason.
3: And then, in addition to that, I'll have a missing person bolo whenever you're ready for that.
0: Reason,

0: Pardon.
1: Pete, can you just do a verbal domestic? I'll be doing a quick report on this, quickly.
0: All right.

0: S15, go with Apollo.
1: It'll be for a Craig Rodding. Last name is Romeo Alpha Whiskey Delta India November Golf. Born April 16 of 1969. He's a white male, 5'9", approximately 190 pounds. He has salt and pepper beard and hair. Last seen wearing black hoodie, gray shorts, black sneakers. And he left Belmont on the 12th. Unsure of the time, but he left AMA on foot.

0: Okay.
1: Good.
0: As far as that female, they're going to be heading up to UMass Lake Ave. CIT has a section, though. I'll be doing a report. Go fast.
1: Recent.
2: Five.
1: God.
2: We're on our way. We're doing a report and cleared up.
1: Can you start to the area of 90 Madison Street, mapping within 21 meters? Caller allegedly does not know where he is and states there's an unresponsive male covered in vomit.
2: There we go.
1: The updated location is it's an alleyway between a funeral home and a library.
2: Receive.
1: I have it.
0: Yeah. 14, I'm clear, Ripley.
2: Receive, 14. Okay.

0: Valley.
1: That party was seen by EMS, refused transport, code 5.
0: Have it.

All cars stand by for Apollo. Apollo's going to be for a missing person, Greg Rodding, 416 of 69. Described as a white male, 5'9", 190 pounds. Salt and pepper hair and beard. Last seen wearing black hoodie, gray shorts, black shoes. Left Belmont Street Hospital at AMA on the 12th. Has been seen or heard from since. Again, that's for Greg Rodding, 416 of 69, white male, 5'9", 190 pounds. Salt and pepper hair and beard. Last seen wearing black hoodie, gray shorts, black shoes. Left Belmont Street AMA on the 12th. May also have dementia.

0: All right, he's just taking a nap. He's getting up, walking away.
1: All right, but did EA show up or you want me to back him off?
0: You can back him off. I can't really see. We're not in a ditch behind Callahan. Walking him now, 30-year-old. Tom Earlson.
1: All right.
2: You came there.
1: Perfect, thank you.

0: Come hoy no fue. Alright, I'll sit over here. The female's gonna go to the hospital. We throw, Marilis Hernandez, 83-2004. Just throw those, that name in the comments, please. 416.
1: Says, what was the first name?
0: I'm sorry, Mary Alice is the first name.
1: I got that.
2: I tried with all the residents of 29. No one's off leash. Can clear it out unless you have more calls. I have it.
1: 16142.
0: Thank you.

0: Animal control.
1: Animal.
0: Did you guys ever clear Sigourney?
1: Yeah, sorry about that. We did. We're all was good. Please. Got back to the MSPCA. Everything's fine.
0: I have it.
2: Something falling from around the corner?
3: Reset. Yeah, I was just trying to call her back to see if she still wants to speak with you. Her English is not that great.
2: I have it. Works now. They're calling on Charlie.
3: Reset.

Well, Carter, just so you know, those dirt bikes are now in the area of 949 Main Street. Heading towards Deets.

0: three or four clip-ons.
1: Have it. Four, is he all set over in Plumlee? Plumlee on?
0: Good.
1: You all set since that D came out?
2: All set, you just pulled up.
1: All right.

0: Oscar 18. If you didn't hear it earlier, I just want to let you know you have the Guardian Memorial from $2,000 to $2,200.
1: I have that, thank you.
0: Oscar 17.
2: I have it.

0: And Oscar 18. Had to go to 23 Dewey Street, apartment number 1, for threats. That's why I was giving out earlier for you. Thank you.
1: Hey, team, can I get an eye number, please?
0: 13, your eye number is going to be 116-137, 116-137.
2: Good. Can you check the area 345 Grafton Street for a welfare check? 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Master Edge 3, Hotel November, Foxtrot 6-2. 3, Hotel November, Foxtrot 6-2. Making Q5 statements, possibly a 94 C's, stating she wants to fight police. She was last seen on the video chat a couple minutes ago in the lot, and she's wearing a black Lacoste hat.
1: Receive, I have a...
0: Outside, you're going to speak to Carl Slade. He's waiting on the front steps. Says his girlfriend, Ann Batista, was accusing him of taking her debit card and using it at a store. He just wants to speak to you about it.
1: Appreciate it.
0: That's good, 20. I'll have you go with him. Just in case it turns into something.
3: 20 minutes.

0: 12, good.
1: Alright, if you didn't already, could you just change this to a regular accident? There was no hit and run, just a very strong language barrier over here. I'll be doing a report, and it should be code 5.
0: Pretty soon.

0: Crunchy, Kevin.
1: Go ahead.
0: You get a chance for two Ripley plates. Can you throw the paramedics in the comments for me, please? And if there's any fire.
1: Yep, I'll let him join at it.

0: contributions in the area.
1: Received. Okay.
2: Good.
0: One male going up to the V. You can keep this open to the 700, depending on the camera footage. I'll be doing a report.
2: Received.

0: 13.
1: Good.
0: I spoke with her. We can slow it just as a 160.
1: Region. Yeah, correct.
2: Receive.

0: 60.
1: Good.
0: Okay, if you haven't already, could you please change your address to 425 Pleasant Street?
1: Bridget.
0: Bicycle is a transport priority to the National Lake. Report will be on file.
1: Bridget. Hey, did you ever end up speaking with Gil?
0: Unfortunately, none.
1: Yeah, there's been no further calls from him.
0: It's only a matter of time.

0: 17.
1: Okay.
0: That was advised. He's leaving for the night. He's
1: Research.

0: 6.
1: 6, Greg.
0: We checked the surrounding areas. That individual's GOA. You can close it out.
1: Received.

0: Oscar 10.
1: But...
0: Is it domestic? 55 Ward Street, apartment 1. We have a mother calling about her 11-year-old daughter who is out of control in the apartment. She's assaulting the mother and a younger sibling. No weapons. Female's also assaulting herself, hitting herself in the head.
1: All right. Can you get me over there, please?
0: Received off that one. Oscar 8.

0: Six egg harassment report call for you. 21 Dallas Street, apartment 1. I'm going to be speaking with Habib, who wants to make a harassment report against his son's mother's aunt. That's a suspect. She's been harassing him by voicemail messages and over the internet and email.
1: Uh-huh.

0: Yeah, whenever you get there, they're all set.
1: Received. Push over to 14 Oriad Street, apartment 202 for a disorderly. The resident said another resident's trying to steal all her clothes and she cannot find the house manager. Call came in at about 18:10. She called back around 18:35 looking for an ETA. She was advised.
2: Did you call from 202?
1: I believe so.
2: Alright, it's going to be Carlos. I'll go talk to him.
1: Receives. Officer 13 to assist.

0: Foster 16.
1: Alright.
0: Twenty-four Newberry Street, apartment number 1, for a check on the welfare. We have RN Christina with the Healing Center calling for Michaelo Lamy, DOC 616 of 03. Had an appointment and did not show up. They did advise that they had some stressors. A family member passed away recently.
1: Very nice.

0: Yeah, I can head that way.
1: Received, thank you.
0: I will drive that way as well.
1: Received, thank you.
0: 6, I'll come back to Dallas Street. I'll head to Grafton.
1: Received, 6.

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1: 7, go ahead.
0: 7, can I start you to 1121 Grafton Street, please? It's the Yummy Steakhouse. We're getting multiple calls about two females fighting inside the restaurant. The restaurant owner is trying to separate and stop them. No weapons.
1: I got it.
0: Car to assist Oscar 7, 1121 Grafton Street on the fight.

0: How's that one?
1: Go ahead.
0: I'm just removing a 320 from 38 front. Myself, downtown 3 and downtown 10.
1: Receive.
0: McLaren.

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1: Go ahead.
0: I'm just removing a 320 from 38 front. Myself, downtown 3 and downtown 10.
1: Receive.
0: McLaren.

0: You can.
1: Go ahead.
0: Can I get an I number, please?
1: 18, that I number is going to be 116071, 116071.
0: Thank you.
1: You're welcome.

0: 11.
1: Go ahead, 11.
0: Alright, there's no female involved. Carlos just wanted to talk while he's closing his bag. Clear cell, code 5.
1: Received.

0: You calling 13?
1: Negative. I was calling 16, but 13, I do have a commercial alarm for you at 24 Cambridge Street. It's going to be shelter of the most high, rear entry, exit alarm, and area motion alarm. No responder.
0: I got it.
1: Can you assist?
2: Receive.
1: Officer 16, 16.
2: 16.
1: We just had the RN call back. They did make contact with Michaelo. He's going to go in tomorrow for the appointment.
2: Yep, I just spoke with him. You can clear it out. Go 5.
1: Receive.

0: 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Search over to 440 Grove Street for an out-of-progress larceny from an MB. We have Garrett calling stating someone threw a rock through his window while at the gym. Seems like they took a pair of glasses and possibly some other belongings. So GM Sierra 1500 Black is going to be waiting in the back of Worcester Fitness.
1: I have it.
0: After 16. Nine Irving Street for another out-of-progress larceny from MV. 25 white Toyota Tacoma was broken into and fuel card and scratch tickets were stolen. Here to speak to Timothy Gannon.
2: Here we call this for harassment. They were advised to hobby them a couple of lights.

0: 6, you know?
1: Yeah. Where is E16?
0: He's just having me out back by his truck.
1: Where is E? I'll give him a call.

0: Done.
1: Good.
0: Alright, Mom. Want to go for mental health eval. Mom's going to be transported to Lake. I'll do a full nuclear health.
1: Receive.

0: Hey, what do you have at 8 Griffin?
1: Twenty-one Grafton was a fight between two females. I have five cars there. They're just waiting for the ambulance to evaluate one of the females. 11 Grafton.

0: Call for 18. One Blossom Street for an 811. It's going to be Blossom at Russell Street. Toyota versus Park Van. Madhu's looking to make a report.
1: I have that.
0: 19 to assist.
2: Appreciate it.

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0: I am clearing this NWA. Thank you very much.
1: Receive, you're welcome.

0: don't know what I'm talking
1: about. We just got a guard going up to Memorial, Natasha Soto, 52 Chandler Street, Officer Marchand's arrest. It does say that it's going to be an NRT unit guarding it. Just wanted to advise you.
0: All right, stand by.

0: 20 St. Leonard, is it I number, please?
1: 20, that I number is going to be 116159, 116159.
0: Received, thank you.
1: You're welcome.

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0: Do we have a responder?
1: Dave.
0: I have that. All the doors are secure and it's all eyeball one. You can clear it out and put it up.
1: Received.

0: Lima 2.
1: Sky Lima 2.
0: I'm scanning. Can you give me the information on the hospital guard, please?
1: Natasha Soto going up to Memorial, 52 Chandler Street, Officer Marchand's arrest. It does say that NRT unit is guarding

0: and so to this session. Great. Did you say you have an NRT guard?
1: That must have been on the west side. I don't have a guard.
0: Okay, I'll check with them. Thank you.
1: You're welcome.
0: And so to dispatch.
1: Dispatcher 3.
0: Did you say that you had an NRT guard?
1: Oh, affirmative. It says Natasha Soto going up to Memorial, 52 Chandler Street, Officer Marchand's arrest, and then it does say NRT unit guard.
0: Okay. NRT was based today, so we'll pick it up in the morning, but I don't have anybody with NRT working tonight.
1: Receive. Leave it to.
2: Leave it to, I have it. I'll get your schedule.
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3: Traffic 18.
1: Traffic 18.
3: PRC Elm at Seaver, please.
1: Received.

0: call for 15.
1: Right.
0: Just be advised, we got that ping back for Farmington. It did come back to Westminster, so the call taker is notifying Westminster. We just wanted to advise you. I also do have a call for you. It's a first responder at 7 Mildred Ave, apartment number 1. We have Zeta Torres calling, stating her brother Israel Villamar is having a mental health episode. He locked himself in his room. No weapons. She did advise that he is schizophrenic. EA is going to be staging.
1: 3-2.
0: Oscar 13 to assist.
2: 14, I'll go with him.
0: Greasy 14, Oscar 13, disregard.
3: Friend, he has the information for the report.
2: I have it.
3: Thank you.
2: Number 2. You shot Ross's phone, please.
0: Received Officer 12, you get that?
1: Yep, I'm more than great, right?
0: Affirmative.
1: Oh.
0: Thank you.

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1: Go ahead, Traffic 21.
0: Mass Reg, Mike Alpha Echo, Golf 20, all set.
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1: Go ahead.
0: Can you just swap myself with Echo 48 on that Grafton Street call, please?
1: Affirmative, yeah, I was just doing that, actually. You're welcome.

0: did, he said. This is the most recent call for the address history. After that, the calls are from 2023, 22, down to 2019 through 2003. Check on the welfare, 719 of 23, a medical in January of 22.
1: Thanks.
0: You're welcome. Go ahead, 18.
2: There's going to be little to no damage here, and they don't want to go on police assistance. You can clear this out. Into my guard.
0: Received.

0: 2018.
1: For 18.
0: For Michael Hotel Romeo 72. Same location also.
1: Received.

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1: Go ahead, Traffic 21.
0: Mass Rage 7, Foxtrot, Golf, Charlie, 7-7. All set.
1: Received.

0: 5:20.
1: No technical at this time. I'll be waiting for footage, and a report will be on file. Goodbye.
0: Creepy.
2: Profile.
0: Receive.

0: Alpha 20. Fourteen West Boylston Street for a larceny under, it's going to be the Shaws. We have Kristen from Loss Prevention calling. We're going to make a report about shoplifting that occurred earlier today.
1: 20 up.

0: Oscar 9?
1: 9.
0: 9, can I start you for a disorderly person? 278 Milbury Street. It's Divine Creations. The manager's reporting a white female wearing a sports bra and leggings. She's wandering around the property, refusing to leave. Thank you. Carter, assist Oscar 9.
1: You're welcome.
0: Thank you, 8.

0: traffic 20, we can clear it verbal.
1: 3Z, traffic 21. Three, could I start you over to the area of 25 Converse Street to meet UMass PD? Two UMass officers are out with a female party out in front of 25 Converse Street. I guess she must have flagged them down. She wants to make a report, but she didn't tell them exactly what the report is on. They're standing by with her till you arrive.

0: Go ahead, Sierra 3.
1: That guy, you have Route 12 up there now, correct?
0: That's affirmative. He was dispatched at around 1937.
1: 1930, 2130, and then 2130, 2015.
0: Received. Oscar 15, did you copy?
2: Good.

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1: Go ahead, traffic 21.
0: That's Reg, 8004 Tango X-ray. Off it.
1: Received.

0: 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You can clear that traffic issues.
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1: Go ahead, traffic 21.
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1: Received, that's okay.

0: 3, good.
1: What route do you have for South Michigan?
0: On the welfare. We have a female nodding off in the store. She has a 2-year-old female child with her. Hispanic female, heavy bills, hat on, dark red sweatshirt and black pants.
2: Stand by 3, I'm just checking.
0: Go ahead, 16.
1: 19417.
0: Affirmative. Any closing comments for Irving?
1: That'll be our 4, sorry about that.
0: 3, Steve, that's okay.

0: Officer 13 and Officer 11, just be advised, they're still inside the store towards the back. Staff is on scene. They're going to point you in the direction of where the female is. The caller is taking off. They need to go, but an employee named Gladys will show you where to go. Go ahead, traffic 18.
1: I'll be out with NASCAR. 7th, Foxtrot, Juliet, Bravo, 37. Same location, all set.
0: Received.